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2: Andy Burnham's plan to cut the cost of electricity bills has come under fire. From the 1st of October, VAT will be axed, saving the average household £45 a year. But Reform UK leader Nigel Farage says it's a pointless policy.
3: But does that address the real issue of the cost of living, of running your home? No. 86% of houses in Britain are heated by oil or gas, not electricity.
2: Prosecutors have detailed the final moments of Anne Widdecombe's life as a 28-year-old man appeared in court charged with her murder. The former MP was hit several times on the head in the kitchen of her home on Dartmoor. Joshua Kerry from Rotherham has been remanded in custody. Microsoft founder Bill Gates and his staff met with convicted sex offender Jeffrey Epstein more than two dozen times. They discussed a public health fund that never materialised. And Britain's biggest lottery jackpot's been unveiled. It's an estimated £300 million. That's the latest from Radio News Hub. I'm David Hall.
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2: Plans to cut VAT from electricity bills have been criticised by members of Andy Burnham's own party. The PM said the cut would be financed by the scrapping of the digital ID project, but former Minister Danny Jones says that policy was never fully costed. Conservative leader Kemi Badenoch says any new ideas need to be thoroughly thought through.
3: We know that things are difficult. That's why I have offered to work with Andy Burnham to cut the benefits bill. But unfunded spending giveaways or tax cuts without a plan to pay for them will never be the answer to Britain's problems.
2: Anne Widdecombe died after being hit on the head several times as she was eating her lunch. Prosecutors have outlined more about her final moments as 28-year-old Joshua Kerry from Rotherham appeared in court charged with her murder. Parts of the UK are moving closer to drought conditions. 13 areas are now in prolonged dry weather. And Chelsea have signed Morgan Rogers from Aston Villa in a deal worth £117 million. That's the latest from Radio News Hub. I'm David Hall.
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2: Andy Burnham's plan to cut the cost of electricity bills has come under fire. From the 1st of October, VAT will be axed, saving the average household £45 a year. But Reform UK leader Nigel Farage says it's a pointless policy.
3: But does that address the real issue of the cost of living, of running your home? No. 86% of houses in Britain are heated by oil or gas, not electricity.
2: Prosecutors have detailed the final moments of Anne Widdecombe's life as a 28-year-old man appeared in court charged with her murder. The former MP was hit several times on the head in the kitchen of her home on Dartmoor. Joshua Kerry from Rotherham has been remanded in custody. Microsoft founder Bill Gates and his staff met with convicted sex offender Jeffrey Epstein more than two dozen times. They discussed a public health fund that never materialised. And Britain's biggest lottery jackpot's been unveiled. It's an estimated £300 million. That's the latest from Radio News Hub. I'm David Hall.
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1: Sometimes I feel like throw my hands up in the air. 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
2: Plans to cut VAT from electricity bills have been criticised by members of Andy Burnham's own party. The PM said the cut would be financed by the scrapping of the digital ID project. But former Minister Danny Jones says that policy was never fully costed. Conservative leader Kemi Badenoch says any new ideas need to be thoroughly thought through.
3: We know that things are difficult. That's why I have offered to work with Andy Burnham to cut the benefits bill. But unfunded spending giveaways or tax cuts without a plan to pay for them will never be the answer to Britain's problems.
2: Anne Widdecombe died after being hit on the head several times as she was eating her lunch. Prosecutors have outlined more about her final moments as 28-year-old Joshua Kerry from Rotherham appeared in court charged with her murder. Parts of the UK are moving closer to drought conditions. 13 areas are now in prolonged dry weather. And Chelsea have signed Morgan Rogers from Aston Villa in a deal worth £117 million. That's the latest from Radio News Hub. I'm David Hall.
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2: Andy Burnham's continuing his shake-up of British politics with a series of new ministerial appointments last night. He's now expected to make Scottish Labour leader Anna Sawa appear and put him in a revamped Department for Business, Innovation, Science and Trade. The increase in employer national insurance contributions should be modified for all workers under 25. That's according to MP's Holly Hughes reports.
3: Calls by the Work and Pensions Committee are in a bid to help cut the numbers of young people not in education, employment or training. They say the government must go further and faster to address the travesty of high levels of NEETs. Meanwhile, new Prime Minister Andy Burnham has pledged to help more young people into work by changing the education system and providing them with more support.
2: A humanitarian worker is being monitored at a specialist hospital in London after potential exposure to the Ebola virus. They were medically evacuated from the Democratic Republic of Congo. And more than 80 cyclists are setting off on a near 300-mile bike ride to remember MP Jo Cox championing causes she was passionate about. For On Radio News Hub, I'm Frankie Hersein.
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2: Andy Burnham is continuing his drive to tackle the cost of living, now capping most single bus fares across England at £2. The nationwide cap is currently set at £3 and it will be backed by £454 million of funding. The total scheme is expected to cost more than £500 million. Two young men jailed for manslaughter over the death of a police officer in 2019 could be eligible for early release. Under the new Sentencing Act, around 6,000 criminals could be released. PC Andrew Harper's mothers called it an insult. Three quarters of young people say self-harm content had appeared on their social media feeds through algorithms. Chris Ferguson is from the Molly Rose Foundation.
3: Our real concern is the mental health impacts of seeing such a high volume of harmful content being recommended to you. And the devastating reality at the end of the day is that we lose one young person every week to suicide, where technology has played a role. And algorithms are certainly a big driver of that harm.
2: And Morgan Rogers has joined Chelsea from Aston Villa for a fee understood to be around £117 million. He says he can't wait to get started. For On Radio News Hub, I'm Frankie Hersein.
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0: BGM weather.
2: Dry with sunny spells, especially across central and southern parts where it will be very warm. Cloudier and cooler across Scotland and parts of Northern Ireland with the chance of some rain and highs of 26 degrees Celsius.
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0: just another day. A familiar drive through familiar country. But then, just around the corner, came the unexpected. He'd let his speed creep a little too high as he approached a bend. And he was no longer driving at the right speed for the road. The scary thing is, he didn't even realize. Driving even a little too fast for the situation is a major cause of collisions, especially on country roads where you don't know what's around the corner. Think. Don't let your speed creep.
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0: from Radio News Hub, I'm Frankie Hairsine. Andy Burnham is continuing his drive to tackle the cost of living, and now capping most single bus fares across England at £2, to be backed by £454 million of funding. Inflation's eased to 2.6% in a temporary boost for the new Prime Minister. It's a sharper drop than expected, but higher energy bills are expected to push it back up. A health worker is being monitored at a hospital in London after potentially being exposed to the Ebola virus. And Morgan Rogers has joined Chelsea from Aston Villa for a fee of around £117 million.
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2: Single bus fares will be capped at £2 for most places in England as part of Prime Minister Andy Burnham's drive to tackle the cost of living. It'll start from next year and is backed by £454 million of funding, including money to allow devolved governments to take similar action if they want to. Mr Burnham says no one should be priced out of essential travel. Elsewhere, inflation's fallen to 2.6% in June in a temporary boost for the new Prime Minister. It's a sharper drop than expected, but higher energy bills are expected.

0: expected to push it back up again. Newly appointed Chancellor John Healey has welcomed the news, but says there's still more they need to do to give people the breathing space they need. The increase in employer national insurance contributions should be modified for all workers under 25. That's according to MPs Holly Hughes reports.
1: Calls by the Work and Pensions Committee are in a bid to help cut the numbers of young people not in education, employment or training. They say the government must go further and faster to address the travesty of high levels of NEETs. Meanwhile, new Prime Minister Andy Burnham has pledged to help more young people into work by changing the education system and providing them with more support.
0: Two men convicted over the death of PC Andrew Harper could be eligible for early release under new sentencing reforms. Jesse Cole and Albert Bowers were both 17 when they killed the officer who died whilst responding to a quad bike theft in 2019. Around 6,000 offenders could benefit from the changes, with PC Harper's mother calling the move an insult. The vast majority of young people seeing self-harm content online had not searched for it. That's according to a study from the University of Oxford. Experts say the content had instead been fed to young people through algorithms. Chris Ferguson is from the children's charity, the Molly Rose Foundation. He says a social media ban isn't enough.
2: We're very concerned about the ban as it stands, which we see as a ban without a plan. And our worry is that a ban does nothing really to address the product safety risks that this research identifies. It doesn't make algorithms safer for young people.
0: And more than 80 cyclists are setting off on an annual near 300-mile bike ride to remember MP Joe Cox. From Radio News Hub, I'm Frankie Hersine.
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0: Morgan Rodgers has joined Chelsea from Aston Villa for a fee understood to be £117 million. He signed a 7-year deal to move to Stamford Bridge despite Arsenal being the favourite to secure his signature. It's understood the chance to work with new Chelsea boss Xabi Alonso was a key factor in persuading Rodgers to join. In other transfer news, Chelsea are also interested in signing England defender John Stones on a free transfer following his departure from Manchester City. And Aston Villa have made a bid to sign Chelsea winger Alejandro Garnacho on loan. Elsewhere, Hearts have got off to a chaotic start in their attempt to qualify for the Champions League. They've been beaten 4-0 in the first leg against Austria's Sturm Graz. They play the second leg at Tynecastle on Tuesday. Luke Littler's continued the defence of his World Matchplay title after a tense 11-8 victory over Nathan Aspinall. After producing a 9-dart finish in the opening leg, Littler held off a strong fight back from Aspinall, saying it's the best game they've had. And in cricket, Ben Stokes has scored an unbeaten century in his first game since retiring from England duty. He helped Durham to a 5-wicket victory over Derbyshire in the One Day Cup.
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0: Dry with sunny spells, especially across central and southern parts where it will be very warm. Cloudier and cooler across Scotland and parts of Northern Ireland with the chance of some rain and highs of 26 degrees Celsius.
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0: Nothing like a good run at the coast. 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

0: From Radio News Hub, I'm Frankie Hairsign. Andy Burnham is continuing his drive to tackle the cost of living, now capping most single bus fares across England at £2, to be backed by £454 million of funding. Inflation's eased to 2.6% in a temporary boost for the new Prime Minister. It's a sharper drop than expected, but higher energy bills are expected to push it back up. A health worker is being monitored at a hospital in London after potentially being exposed to the Ebola virus. And Morgan Rogers has joined Chelsea from Aston Villa for a fee of around £117 million.
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I like the way that you pound my chest. 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God, I'm so impressed. Yeah, feels like sick. 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
2: Andy Burnham's continuing his drive to tackle the cost of living, now capping most single bus fares across England at £2. Lucy Gormanley has more.
3: The new Prime Minister says no one should be priced out of essential travel. The nationwide cap is currently set at £3. It'll be backed by £454 million of funding, including money to allow the devolved governments to follow on if they want to. In total, the scheme will cost £500 million.
2: Inflation's fallen to its lowest rate in 15 months, down to 2.6% in June in an early boost for the new Prime Minister. It's largely down to a fall in transport, food and non-alcoholic drink prices. Newly appointed Chancellor John Healey says it's the news families will want to hear, but there's still work to do to ease the cost of living. Self-harm content is being fed to young people on social media without them searching for it. A University of Oxford study says algorithms mean the content will appear anyway. Chris Ferguson is the spokesperson for the children's charity, the Molly Rose Foundation.
4: What we want to see is, you know, the introduction of essentially a ban on personalized algorithms for under 16s unless platforms meet strict safety conditions. So they should not be able

0: able to recommend harmful content to children. They should make sure they deliver sort of a diverse range of content so that children don't get sucked down rabbit holes of harmful content.
1: Two young men who killed a police officer responding to a quad bike theft in 2019 could be eligible for early release. PC Andrew Harper died from injuries he sustained. Jesse Cole and Albert Bowers were both jailed for manslaughter when they were 17. Under the new Sentencing Act, around 6,000 criminals could be released, Cole and Bowers among them. PC Harper's mothers called it an insult. A humanitarian worker is being monitored at a specialist hospital in London after potential exposure to the Ebola virus. They were medically evacuated from the Democratic Republic of Congo, where they've been treating patients with the disease. The UK Health Security Agency say it's a highly precautionary measure. And the Tartan Army at the World Cup have received some high praise from Matt Damon. The Hollywood star described their Boston takeover as epic, saying it was one of his favourite storylines of the tournament. For On Radio News Hub, I'm Frankie Hersine.
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1: Dry with sunny spells, especially across central and southern parts where it will be very warm. Cloudier and cooler across Scotland and parts of Northern Ireland with the chance of some rain and highs of 26 degrees Celsius.
4: 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BGM in the morning.

0: was just another day. A familiar drive through familiar country. But then, just around the corner, came the unexpected. He'd let his speed creep a little too high as he approached a bend. And he was no longer driving at the right speed for the road. The scary thing is, he didn't even realize. Driving even a little too fast for the situation is a major cause of collisions, especially on country roads where you don't know what's around the corner. Think. Don't let your speed creep.
1: If you see somebody showing any of the signs of a stroke, you don't have to think about it. 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
2: Single bus fares will be capped at £2 for most places in England as part of Prime Minister Andy Burnham's drive to tackle the cost of living. Lucy Gormanley has more.
3: The scheme will start from next year and it's backed by £454 million of funding, including money to allow devolved governments to take similar action if they want to. Mr Burnham says no one should be priced out of essential travel. At the moment, the current cap for a single fare is £3, apart from London and Manchester.
2: Meanwhile, inflation's fallen to 2.6% in June, in a temporary boost for the new Prime Minister. It's a sharper drop than expected, but higher energy bills are expected to push it back up again. Newly appointed Chancellor John Healey has welcomed the news, but says there's still more to do to give people the breathing space they need. Two men convicted over the death of PC Andrew Harper could be eligible for early release under the new sentencing reforms. Jesse Cole and Albert Bowers were both 17 when they killed the officer who died whilst responding to a quad bike theft in 2019. Around 6,000 offenders could benefit from the changes, with PC Harper's mother calling the move an insult. 3/4 of young people say self-harm content had appeared on their social media feeds through algorithms.
4: And our real concern is the mental health impacts of seeing such a high volume of harmful content being recommended to you. And the devastating reality at the end of the day is that we lose one young person every week to suicide, where technology has played a role, and algorithms are certainly a big driver of that harm.
2: That's Chris Ferguson from the Molly Rose Foundation. The warning from the University of Oxford comes alongside concerns that a social media ban for under 16s won't work. A health worker is being monitored at a hospital in London after potentially being exposed to the Ebola virus. They've been working in the Democratic Republic of Congo.

0: when they were medically evacuated. The UK Health Security Agency say it's only a precautionary measure. And Morgan Rogers has joined Chelsea from Aston Villa for a fee understood to be around £117 million. He's become the Blues' record signing and the most expensive British player of all time. That's the latest from Radio News Hub. I'm Frankie Hersine.
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0: Dry with sunny spells, especially across central and southern parts where it will be very warm. Cloudier and cooler across Scotland and parts of Northern Ireland with the chance of some rain and highs of 26 degrees Celsius.
4: Well, it's Wednesday. It's 10 o'clock. This is Radio BGM, so you must be listening to the Midweek Brunch. Good morning.

0: Well, welcome to this week's midweek brunch. How are you? Are you enjoying this slightly cooler weather? I definitely am. And that was a good start to the show, Three Little Birds. Why have I played that? Well, I know that it is my partner in crime's most favourite song. Hello, Paolo.
1: Borida, Shamai, and good morning to everybody out there in Radio Land. Yes, thank you very much, Steph. What a great way to start the show this morning with my favourite song.
0: Your favourite
1: Wonderful.
0: Song. Yeah, because we've got a lot to talk about this morning, haven't we?
1: We have. Yes. I'm here till 11 o'clock. Mm. I've got to dash off because I've got to go to the opticians.
0: Oh, right. But, okay.
1: Yeah, a lot to fit in between now and 11 o'clock.
0: Yes, definitely. And we've got some news, haven't we?
1: A bit of news.
0: Oh, yes. Yeah, we've got good news and we've got bad news.
1: There's some sad news and some good news. Yeah. I don't know when we're going to do that and which order.
0: Should we get the bad news out of the way?
1: Should we get the sad news?
0: Sad news.
1: Sad news.
0: Sad news.
1: Very sadly. Oh dear. Mm. Get the tissues out if you're going to have a little bit of a weepy time now.
0: I think you should.
1: Yes. The very sad news is this morning will be probably the last time that I will be here with Steph on the midweek brunch. Yes.
0: I know. I can just hear people sobbing in the corridors now.
1: I know.
0: You know, the production staff in here, well, they're in tears.
1: I know. I'm just looking through the glass here. The whole production team. We've got guests in the studio here as well. Yeah, they're all sobbing their hearts out here at that news. I'm really sorry. Yeah. There is some good news coming, but we'll save that for a little bit later, shall we?
0: I think so. We let people sort of digest the news that this is your last midweek brunch appearance.
1: I think they need that little bit of time, don't they?
0: I think they do. Now then, we're gonna do some birthdays. Let's see if we can cheer people up with some birthdays. If it's your birthday today, happy birthday. If it's your birthday this week, you're allowed to celebrate a birthday week these days. I definitely are. Eagles. Do you like the Eagles?
1: I absolutely love the Eagles, yes.
0: Well, born on this day in 1947, making him 78-ish, is Donald Hugh Henley. Don Henley's birthday today.
1: Really?
0: Yeah.
1: Happy birthday, Don.
0: Happy birthday, Don. Founding member of the Eagles, serving as songwriter, drummer, vocalist and guitarist for the band.
1: Multi-talented. Happy birthday. I know he listens into the show.
0: He does, every week. Yeah,
1: yes.
0: every week.
1: Don, if you're listening in this morning, sorry about the sad news, but big, big happy birthday. We'll be round later for a drink and whatever.
0: Birthday cake. And another big birthday today, Richard Davis. Do you know Richard Davis? You know Richard from down the road. He listens in as well.
1: Richard.
0: You know him, Dickie Davis. maybe not. But he is best known as founder, vocalist, and keyboardist of Supertramp.
1: Well, there you are.
0: Yes, he was born on this day in 1944, making him slightly older than Don Henley. I'm not working out his age as well.
1: Three years older than him.
0: Now, what I didn't realise was that Supertramp were a British band.
1: Ah.
0: I thought they were an American band.
1: Yes.
0: I didn't realise they were a British band. I love Supertramp, and there are so many songs that we can sing, songs that we can play for Supertramp. But I've chosen Breakfast in America and Eagles. Now then, we could play so many Eagles tracks, couldn't we? I mean, so many Eagles tracks. But I am going to go for Take It Easy by the Eagles. And then we've got my favourite Supertramp, Breakfast in America.

0: Well, I wonder if that's why I thought they were an American band, because they sang Breakfast in America. They just sound like an American band to me.
1: Yeah, they've got that sort of sound about them, haven't they, really?
0: But, yeah, they have. I just researching the birthday, and then I found out that they were a British band. Well, yeah, okay.
1: It's a school day.
0: But I do like it. I do like that. I like the Supertramp very much. Now then, I got one more birthday this week. A bit more modern, because this guy was born in 1973. So a bit more modern than the 1940s. Savage Garden. Do you like the band Savage Garden, or am I getting a blank look?
2: Yes, you're getting a blank look from over this side of the desk.
0: Now, I really like a Savage Garden, and it's today's birthday, 1973, Daniel Jones. Now, he was the songwriter and the singer behind Savage Garden. Now, they did Truly Madly Deeply, I Want You, Crash and Burn, loads and loads of songs. They're Australian, but Daniel was born Southend-on-Sea in Essex. Now, do you know Southend-on-Sea?
2: I've been to Southend-on-Sea. I've walked right down to the end of the pier as well. It sort of goes, it's about a mile long, isn't it? One of the longest piers, if not the longest pier in the United Kingdom. Yes.
0: Oh, right. Is Southend where EastEnders all go on holidays?
2: I think so. Yes, yes, mate. That's where they go. Yeah.
0: They got a Southend.
2: Yes.
0: Yeah, so, Daniel was born in Southend-on-Sea, but he emigrated to Australia when he was little with his parents, and he started Savage Garden.

0: Oh, I like Savage Garden. I haven't heard that for ages and ages. I'm going to have to dig some more of them out, I think. Definitely there, definitely. Even Paolo was going, not too bad.
1: Yeah, no, seriously, that was nice. Not too yes, bad, I could listen to that again sometime.
0: Well, I wonder if some of our listeners have recovered from the sad news that you won't be appearing on the midweek brunch anymore.
1: I know.
0: Oh, well, I know. But we do have good news. But first, I'm going to mention food, Paolo.
1: Food. Oh, goodness. That's something that we never talk about on this show, is it?
0: Who am I going to talk to about food from now on?
1: You have to find somebody to pop in between 10 and 11.
0: I think so.
1: Who likes food.
0: Somebody
1: is
0: likes
1: there anybody
0: food.
1: Out there who eats food, enjoys food?
0: Likes food and wants to come and talk to me about food. I've got to give a big shout out. Busy Bee Crafters. They're a crafting group in Llanelli and they are holding a tea for Tea Hafan Saturday, 25th of July, 12:30 at the Hive, Busy Bee Hive. Oh, I like it. At the back of Zion Row in Llanelli, and there's going to be tea, there's going to be cake, there's going to be sandwiches, there's a craft stall there, there's a raffle. Oh, so everybody, Saturday afternoon, 12:15, go to the back of Zion Row for the Busy Bee Crafters afternoon tea. I like afternoon tea. There's going to be cakes. I might pop down.
1: Do you know, I start every single day with a little spoon of honey.
0: Oh, Busy Bee Crafters. And look, if you look at them, they're all busy bees and they've all got, all hives and honeycombs.
1: Yes.
0: It's very nice. So, okay, we're going to have to play some foodie songs. Yes. After that, do you think we might sort of put people out of their misery?
1: Well, yes, I think so, because, you know, this... I can hear the sob. I'm just looking through the glass again, and some of them, they've got through a whole pack of...
0: Of tissues
1: here, and they're just waiting for this.
0: I think they're inconsolable, aren't they? I think they are waiting with bated breath for the good news, yes.
1: Okay.
0: So, what have we got? A bit of black coffee by the All Saints. Yeah, we both like black coffee, don't we?
1: Neither of us like
0: milk. And one of my favourites to start with, bit of cake by the ocean.

0: There we are. So if you want some black coffee or even a milky coffee and cake, get down to the Busy Bees on Saturday, 12:30 in Zion Row. Good cause. Tea for Tea Havan. And yes, we haven't had Shelley on the show for a while. I'm going to have to catch up with Shelley from Tea Havan. Now then, we can see everybody is, oh, Paolo, they are desperate to know what this good news is. They're on tiptoes. They're holding their breath. Should we let them in on what the good news is?
1: Well, yes, but I think we need to wind back a little bit.
0: Okay.
1: Yes, to, was it last year, you know, when all the chat was around who's going to be the new presenters on Strictly Come Dancing.
0: Yes, it was. Now, well, it was us, wasn't it?
1: It was. We were in the frame for a long time.
0: We were.
1: But the deal breaker came.
0: Yeah.
1: And 1 week I wasn't here in the studio.
0: Yeah, and we all wondered where you were, and you'd been spotted on the train up to London, I'd heard.
1: Yes, I know. That was the problem. Somebody did spot me on the train going up to London. However, I just felt the sort of direction they were travelling in was to try and sort of drive a wedge between us, because we were going to come as a package, and we were very adamant about that. You have Steph and you have Paolo and Steph. There is no sort of trying to drive a wedge between the two of us. And I just got the feeling that this was the direction they were going to, and I just said no, this isn't going to happen.
0: Nope.
1: You either have both of us or that's it, and look somewhere else.
0: But you know, there was that kind of something else going on in the background, wasn't there, that maybe we wouldn't accept anyway.
1: I think so. And I know things turn out for the best always.
0: They do. Yes.
1: Who's going to say?
0: Well,
1: who's
0: going to
1: tell them?
0: It's got to be you.
1: It's got to be me.
0: It's got to be me.
1: Okay, well, yes, the reason that I won't be here on a Wednesday morning is the powers to be in Radio BGM said, look, Paolo, would you mind having your own show here on Radio BGM?
0: Ooh, look at that. Everybody's... look at that.
1: Yes, I'm looking through the glass.
0: Smiling.
1: Yes, the people in the studio here are all cheering. There's one person here jumping up and down in their chair. Yeah, it's okay. Yes. I wish this was television, honestly.
0: So you can see everybody. They're all so excited.
1: But
0: Paolo's own show. Tell us when,
1: everything. Well, it's going to be called Paolo in Radio Land for obvious reasons. It's going to be here on Radio BGM on a Wednesday afternoon from every week from 2 o'clock to 3 o'clock. It'll be a mixture of music, a little bit of chat, but you know, I've got my heart in the community, and I'm going to be out there chatting to the wonderful people in and around Llanelli, people, groups, organizations, you name it, and listening to other people's stories, you know, stories from our community here. I'm really looking forward to it. And a huge thank you to everybody at Radio BGM. I remember meeting Dave Herford, one of the co-founders of Radio BGM. Over 50 years ago he started this, and I met him about 16-17 years ago. He was talking to me about community radio, and I just thought this was incredible. I never ever thought I was going to have this opportunity, because when I grew up, people on the radio all had sort of posh accents and had
0: BBC,
1: BBC accents, and people who had been to the right sort of school and knew the right sort of chaps, you know, and that sort of stuff. Well, yes, I'm a little bit more down to earth than that, so I never thought I was going to have this opportunity. But huge thanks. I must say thank you to Steph, who's sitting across the desk here, she's become, she's now a colleague, a wonderful friend, but more than anything, a fabulous mentor. And she's been, you know, really helping and supporting me. Steph, thank you so much.
0: No problem. You were a guest, and now you've got your own show. There's only one song we can play. You know what that is?

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0: happy talk there. Captain Sensible, there's going to be a lot of happy talk on your show, isn't there, Paolo?
1: Well, I hope so, yes. We're going to line up some really, really amazing guests. I've got somebody for the first show next week, as I said, 2 o'clock to 3 o'clock next Wednesday here on Radio BGM. It's out there on FM.
0: Yes.
1: You can do it on this worldwide internet thingy. I'm sure people will find out. Go online if you have a little computer thingy or your phone and just push the button, listen live. 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
0: Listen live to
1: I think we're going to fill the airwaves up, aren't
0: we? Oh, we are, yeah.
1: And I've got a very, very special guest. I'm not going to tell anybody who that guest is until they come into the studio. But something, I thought the first show, we need a very, very, very special guest on there. So, yes, lots of happy talking, I hope.
0: And I will look forward to that show.
1: Yes, will you be listening in?
0: Yeah, I will, of course.
1: That's fabulous. And I can see the people through the glass and the people in the studio. Yeah, they're all waving
0: and
1: cheering.
0: They're all really happy. I even think there's a banner just been put up next door.
1: I think
0: with Paolo's new show on it.
1: And hang on a second, I've just had a message on my phone. We've got a new First Minister and they have actually declared, not a bank holiday, but a bank hour. You know, is there such a thing as a bank holiday hour? So
0: well,
1: 2 till 3 in Wales, you don't have to go to work. you don't have to do anything. You
0: just
1: can just sit and listen to the radio that day. Do you reckon that's a good idea?
0: I think so. Just listen to the new Paolo in Radioland show. Yes, 2 till 3 next Wednesday. Now then, we've had happy talk. What about Beautiful South? They've got a really good song that would fit very well into your show.

0: everybody's talking. And yes, everybody's going to be talking about Paolo's new show next Wednesday afternoon. Now then, you've been doing a bit of research, haven't you, Paolo? Where have you been?
1: Well, on Saturday, yes, it was Saturday, sorry. You know, when you get to my age, try and remember what happened last week. Yes, on Saturday, it was down at the theatre, and there was a show called Blast from the Past.
0: Oh.
1: Music from the 60s, yeah. 70s and 80s, and before anybody asks, yes, I was there for all of the 60s, and obviously the 70s and 80s, even a bit of the 50s, believe it or not. But fabulous, fabulous. I didn't know really what to expect, and the only reason I went initially was because I knew somebody who was in the show, and all the proceeds were going to a hospice, and I thought, well, you know, go and support the person, go and support the hospice. But there was about 7 or 8 of us went there. It was absolutely incredible.
0: Yeah, curtain up, wasn't it? That curtain was the production.
1: And I think,
0: yes,
1: they've been in here before.
0: They have. They came to promote the show. Yes.
1: Yes. Well, it was a sellout, I believe, for 2 or 3 nights, and when I went on Saturday, again, nearly full house there. There was just 1 or 2 odd seats, but incredible show. And what I was doing while I was sitting there, they were putting up the names of the songs and the artists, and of course, there were loads of my favourite ones, so I was quickly jotting them down on my phone. You know, this modern technology where it saves you with not having a piece of pen and paper and all this sort of stuff. And so, yes, they're now on my playlist now. I've got a massive playlist of things over the next week, so I'm going to be playing on my show on Wednesdays. So it was fabulous, and huge, huge thanks to all the performers, because they were absolutely
0: brilliant,
1: incredible.
0: And giving you lots of inspiration for
1: lots
0: your
1: and
0: show.
1: Lots of inspiration, yeah. Yeah, so...
0: Yes, so I'm just looking through lots of songs now that we can play for your show next week. And I've got one by Sir Cliff. Do you like Sir Cliff?
1: Well, he was the first sort of artist that I ever saw live, and I think I was about 8 or 9 at the time.
0: Wow.
1: So, yeah, Sir Cliff, if you are listening in, Wimbledon's over, so you won't be at the tennis this week. No. So if you're listening in, yes, I don't know if you remember seeing me in the audience all those years ago.
0: So here he is then, Sir Cliff, Wired for Sound.

0: Oh, happy talking. Everybody's talking, and now we're wired for sound. Well, Paolo, everybody's happy. Everybody's going to be listening next week. Tell us again where you are, what you're doing.
1: Okay, so we're going to be here on Radio BGM. You can listen, if you're here in the hospital, you can listen on FM. You can just go onto the web, onto the app. Oh, there's so many ways to listen. 2 o'clock to 3 o'clock every Wednesday, Paolo in Radio Land. We've got local people coming in, fabulous music, I hope, guests. Oh, we're going to have an amazing time.
0: Are we going to talk about food? Are you going to talk about food?
1: Are we going to talk about? Of course we're going to talk about food. What else are we going to talk about? Yeah, all sorts of things. All, well, sometimes a bit of random stuff as well, but really looking forward to it. And well, just say to everybody before I say goodbye from the morning bit of being the guest here, thank you very much, Steph, for everything. And we'll listen in, please.

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2: Andy Burnham's continuing his drive to tackle the cost of living, now capping most single bus fares across England at £2. Lucy Gormley has more.
3: The new Prime Minister says no one should be priced out of essential travel. The nationwide cap is currently set at £3. It'll be backed by £454 million of funding, including money to allow the devolved governments to follow on if they want to. In total, the scheme will cost £500 million.
2: Inflation's fallen to its lowest rate in 15 months, down to 2.6% in June in an early boost for the new Prime Minister. It's largely down to a fall in transport, food and non-alcoholic drink prices. Newly appointed Chancellor John Healey says it's the news families will want to hear, but there's still work to do. The mother of one of the victims of the Nottingham attack has welcomed a corporate manslaughter investigation into the trust that treated her son's killer. Emma Webber's son, 19-year-old Barnaby, his friend Grace O'Malley Kumar, also 19, and 65-year-old Ian Coates were murdered by Valdo Calicane in 2023. Police are looking into Calicane's care at Nottinghamshire Healthcare NHS Foundation Trust. The vast majority of young people seeing self-harm content online had not searched for it. That's according to a study from the University of Oxford. Experts say the content had instead been fed to young people through algorithms. Chris Ferguson is from the children's charity, the Molly Rose Foundation. He says a social media ban won't be enough.
4: We're very concerned about the ban as it stands, which we see as a ban without a plan. And our worry is that a ban does nothing really to address the product safety risks that this research identifies. It doesn't make algorithms safer for young people.
2: More than £100,000 has been raised for the family of a three-year-old boy who was seriously injured when he was thrown in a crocodile enclosure. Earlier this month, they said they were amazed at how far he's come. And more than 80 cyclists are setting off on an annual near 300-mile bike ride to remember MP Jo Cox, who was murdered in 2016. The 11th Jo Cox Way event aims to keep her legacy alive by championing causes she was passionate about. That's the latest from Radio News Hub. I'm Frankie Hairsine.
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3: Warm and dry for most of us, especially across central and southern parts where it will be quite hot. Cooler and cloudier across parts of Northern Ireland and Scotland with some rain there too, and highs today of 26 degrees Celsius.
4: Welcome to hour two of the midweek brunch. I've got more guests. Yes, Paolo, who I've got my new best friend in the studio with me.

0: Well, what a start to hour two of the Midweek Brunch. And is that your type of music? Do you like Journey, Guns N' Roses, Thin Lizzy, that kind of music? If that's your type of music, well, there's a gig for you on the 12th of September in the Furness Theatre. The Barhounds and Friends are playing there, and all proceeds going to T. Bringwyn. Yes. So, do you want to hear from the Barhounds? I think we should have them tell us all about the event. Joining me in the studio today is, well, it's a very happy bunch of guys, shall we say, the Barhounds. And they are going to be playing in the Furness Theatre on the 12th of September. But they have come in from their very busy schedule. And yes, there are tour t-shirts that I am looking at, all the gigs they've played. Hello, both.
1: Hello.
2: Hello.
0: So we've got Kev and we've got
1: Andrew,
0: the keyboard player and bassist. So that's those are the two important parts of the show.
2: That's right.
3: Yeah, that's where the two ones that people come to see, isn't it, Kev?
0: Nobody, lead singer, no, drummer.
3: No, no. It's all, to be honest, it could just be the bass on its own, couldn't it? That'd be a great gig on its own.
0: But the bassists are always the cool ones, yeah. Aren't they? They're the ones that just strut along
3: that's
0: the stage,
3: right, yeah.
0: Just playing two strings. You
3: definitely.
0: Know? I'm going to get hit now with this. I'm sure. But they are all the cool ones, aren't they? The bass players tend to be the cool ones of the bands.
2: So, yeah.
3: Yeah, they always say, don't they, about bass players, that they're a bit like Peter Pan. They never sort of grow up, and I can say this because I play bass as well. So, what do you want to be when you're older? A bass player?
0: It's the adult equivalent of I want to be a dinosaur, is it? Yeah, just roaming around and stuff. So, Andrew, we're going to start with you because you've got two hats on this gig.
3: Yeah, that's right.
0: Yeah, you've got the keyboard player of the Barhounds and Hospital Notes Choir.
3: Yeah, obviously a familiar setup to the hospital here. Yeah, really looking forward, really, really pleased and proud to be asked to be a part of what is going to be a great event, representing Hospital Notes, representing the hospital and doing it for such a wonderful cause, such as T. Bringwyn, of course, across the road.
0: Yes.
3: So as soon as we got asked by the fine gents and the Barhounds if we could help out, it was an anonymous yes. And to be on the Furness stage again, as we've done so many times before, it's an absolute thrill. So, very much looking forward.
0: I've been on the stage in the Furness. It's a wonderful auditorium in front of me, isn't it?
3: It is.
0: It's very good. And you're doing this for T. Bringwyn this time.
3: Yeah, T. Bringwyn.
0: So if you were the Hospital Notes Choir, it's a charity very close to your heart, isn't it?
3: It is, yeah. We have performed at various events for T. Bringwyn before. I think we've done a couple of the Diplomat and Story Park Hotel back in the day. It's certainly something that's very close to our heart. Sure, one or two of the members have worked at T. Bringwyn before. We are very, very much looking forward to it and raising as much money as we can for such a good cause.
0: Yes, definitely, definitely. And then tell us a bit more about the Barhound.
2: Thanks for inviting us on, Steph. I'm Kev from the Barhounds. A little bit about the Barhounds. We've been together over 10 years, formed out of a classic rock band type setup, and we've played lots of pubs and clubs around the area. And over that period, we've built up a really good following. I think we've got well over 3,000 plus followers on social media, which is pretty good for just a local band. So we feel we do punch above our weight quite a bit. And the reason for this show, really, we've done fundraisers and events over the years, but when we hit 10 years together, we thought we'd do something big. Hence, we inquired with the Furness Theatre and secured it. That's why we're going to do the show there. We've had some good help from some sponsors as well. Amcani in Ballyport, Owine is helping, and IWEC, Mark and his team are helping to sponsor. And we've had some poster sponsorship and advertising from City Loos, Jonathan Fleming. So it's really good. We feel we're doing a good thing as it is. And then when other people get behind you, other artists and other people in the background making it happen, we know we're on to something. Mm. So we're really hoping for a good night.
0: Oh, I'm sure it will be, because you are, as I say, Hospital Notes Choir, Brooke Fox that we know Brooke. Very well, and you know Brooke well as a too.
2: Brooke is a fine young man. I've known him from a very young man, down in Bodyport there, and in school, performing, learning to play the instrument round about COVID time.
0: Yeah.
2: And his development has been exponential. It's been huge. Writing his own songs, and look where he is now, just recently.
0: Yes.
2: Steph, you know only too well, you can say we've been
0: following his career. Yes, singing, duetting with Emily Sunday, opening for Emily Sunday in Llangollen, and duetting. Well, that must have been a pinch me moment for Brooke. I think we're gonna have to have him back in a couple of months, and he can tell us all about it. And of course the other acts that you've got as well is just summer band project.
2: Yes, so slightly sort of music and drama. They run a summer band project where they get young people and they give them a chance to form bands, learn instruments, and usually at the end of the summer they have a show. They do a show within the company, as it were. I know Brandon very well, and I said, would you like the summer band project to open up on the Furnace Theatre? And he was like, whoa, this is amazing, to get these young people their first big gig on the Furnace Theatre stage. So yeah, we don't know who we're going to get yet, because the project is starting now. But we're going to get at least one, if not two, bands opening up for the day.
0: What's something they can work towards? You know, they're going to start now and they go, right, you're going to be playing on the Furnace Theatre in September the 12th. They're going to be so excited.
2: Yeah, if that can't put fire in your belly, what can't, you know?
3: It's a great experience, isn't it, for moving forward with music and seeing that even though, you know, it can start off small or start off slow, the opportunity's there.
0: Yeah, definitely there. So, the Bar Hounds, what kind of music do we expect from you then?
2: Well, generally, we're a classic rock band, as I said earlier. So we sort of pick the biggest songs from certain eras and we play those regularly. Led Zeppelin, Deep Purple, Roses. But we do like the American orientated rock. So we like Journey, Toto.
0: Toto is the band, isn't it, where they all play on different
3: Doctor's backing band.
0: They all play on, they just names pop up every now and again.
2: They're all super talented, so we like to play some respect. I myself, big fan of Thin Lizzy, big influence on most of my playing career, Phil Lynott from Thin Lizzy. But also, we're a big fan of the Eagles. In amongst all of that, quite a big repertoire of songs we've played over the years. What we're going to do is, for this show, we're going to kind of have a theme of through the decades.
0: Yeah.
2: So we'll be picking songs of a certain era and then linking those in, developing say from the late 60s, you know, maybe acts like Cream, maybe Jimi Hendrix, big fan of Jimi Hendrix myself, and then a bit more to the twin guitar sound, then into the 70s, from there into the 80s, where Andrew will really come into his own with the likes of Final Countdown, Van Halen, and strong keyboard parts. And also then that's where we'll get Journey, Toto coming
0: in. So they're going to be songs that people are definitely going to sing along to.
3: Definitely, and dancing hopefully as
0: dancing.
3: Well,
0: we'll
3: try and make a bit of a dance floor there,
0: singing and dancing. So as this whet your appetite for a bit of the Bar Hounds band, well, if it doesn't, here's a few more songs then. They mentioned their Thin Lizzy, they mentioned Toto. Here we go.

0: Yes, if this is your type of music, we've got the Bar Hounds playing in the Furnace Theatre. Bar Hounds and Friends. Who are the friends? Well, Brooke Fox is playing. Got to go and see Brooke, haven't we, after his he was duetting with Emily Sunday, yeah, on his tour. Who are the other friends? We've got Cor Ciriad, and we've got the Carmarthenshire Band School as well. So, yeah, let's hear a little bit more from the band, shall we? So then, I noticed your T-shirt when we came in, and it's the Bar Hounds Tour T-shirt.
1: Yes.
0: Yeah, go on then, tell me where you've been on tour, because I did notice there was an overseas gig there, you know. So.
1: Yes, we're very fortunate. We have friends over in Cyprus who really like our music. They've moved over there, and they'd seen a few acts playing, and they said, wow, let's get the guys over. So it was a really great experience. We had four shows.
0: So it wasn't a holiday then?
1: Yeah, we did manage to chill out a little bit as well, but generally the shows were very well received. I think the word had got around that this Welsh band...
0: The Bar Hounds are in town.
1: We're in town, yeah. So I think our reputation was already out there.
0: Wow.
1: So it went really well, getting used to the heat. The heat was like it was today.
0: Yes.
1: I think the first day we played 6 45-minute sets. We played two different venues.
0: Wow.
1: We've never done that before.
0: Quick, pack everything up and run over to the other thing.
1: Yeah, it was good, but we were lucky. A friend of ours is in the forces over there, and he was able to supply us with some equipment.
0: Oh, so you didn't have to cart everything on the plane pay excess baggage for a drummer. It's the drummer I'd feel sorry for in that one, then.
1: Yeah, so we managed to... luckily, he's a drummer, Mr. Andrew Campbell, and he was able to get us some drum kits.
0: But we
1: were very well supported. Our friends over there, they helped us get from one venue to the next. Lots of people came. Met some wonderful people who were helping.
0: Mm.
1: We hardly had to lift any equipment some days. It was already moved for us.
0: You had roadies as well, did you?
1: That's the way. So, yeah, it was a worthwhile experience. And they want us back out there, but time will tell.
0: Yes. But it's a bit far to pop over for a Friday night gig, isn't it?
1: Yeah, that's right. Yeah. But it's fun,
0: not? It is a bit. So where else can we find the Bar Hounds then, between now and the 12th of September?
1: Well, we have a couple of shows coming up. We're playing down in Pembrey Country Park. We've got shows, Pembrey Racing Circuit. The circuit are very kind to us. We have a few private functions then, opera, do's and weddings, so that's not necessarily for the public. Yeah. But we've had a nice little run. We've just come off the back of a run of gigs. We did the 80s festival in Llanelli, which went down really well, and there's some fantastic footage online. We also did the summer festival in Ballyport, which is my hometown, and we drew a good crowd there. And just Saturday, just gone, we did Kidwelly Carnival, and then the Uplands Tavern in Swansea.
0: On the same day.
2: Exactly,
0: and it was quite warm on Saturday.
1: Yeah, so we've had a nice run of gigs, and the main reason we did those local gigs is to try and help to push
0: the
1: because you get to meet people maybe in those gigs which aren't in the normal clubs and clubs.
0: You get to meet families,
1: they can bring their youngsters. So we met a lot of people. We know they've been purchasing tickets.
0: Yeah.
1: So we think that was a really good thing to do.
0: Yes, and especially, as you say, you've got the summer band project, so they'll be watching kids of maybe their own age on stage going, I'd like to do that.
1: We're hoping that it does spur people on. We sort of take for granted playing now. Yeah. Andrew and I have been in various bands together sometimes. I'm very fortunate. I sometimes help out with the hospital notes. So I've been very privileged to have already been on the first stage with the hospital notes. I also helped out with those with Choir and Angelicus. I got to play bass there.
0: Yeah.
1: So it would be lovely for these young people to experience it. Good for, say, the Bar Hounds, play on a nice big stage.
0: Yes, yeah. Because
1: the big PA system. And we've got some surprises. I don't know what we're allowed to say. We might save some of it. If we ever...
0: Yes, come back. You've got plenty of time. It's not till the 12th of September.
1: If we're allowed to come back again.
0: Yes, come back in like the week before and tell me that you've been practicing.
1: Maybe some of the other members can come as well.
2: Yeah.
0: And if you've got a few covers, a few songs, send them over. We can play.
1: Well, what we've got is that I can let slip a couple of things. Yeah. You know, as I said earlier, we're going to stick with a sort of theme through the decades. So there is definitely going to be building up. Also, as well, people have requested songs. One springs to mind now is like we've never played a Black Sabbath song.
0: Oh, right.
1: So we're currently working on a Black Sabbath song. I won't say what it is.
0: No. Oh, right. Okay. Oh, we like Black
1: and
0: Sabbath.
1: Also, we're looking at, it's called Bar Hounds and Friends. We're hoping for some little surprises.
0: Oh.
1: We might have on certain songs, which I can't say.
0: Oh, right.
1: We may have multiple musicians.
0: Yeah,
1: we may have multiple musicians on stage. Some of the songs.
0: Wow. Well, it sounds like it's going to be a wonderful event.
1: We're going to build it up. The furnace is very, very good to us as well, helping and advising us. It's a very well equipped sort of building, and they are helping to guide us what we're able to do with some visuals.
0: Yeah.
1: So we're looking at visuals as well.
0: Ah, big screens behind you. So how do people get tickets? We've got a little flyer here and I can see it says scan for tickets. Where are these flyers or how else can we get tickets?
1: Well, City Rohire, they've done a batch of them for us. There will be posters dotted around the town. We're hoping to get some up in the hospital. We're very fortunate, as I say, the Bar Hounds social media, the Facebook has well over 3,000 members. So if anybody's would like to go on to Facebook, dead easy. If you search for the Bar Hounds,
0: you'll find us.
1: I think we're quite pleased to say, I think we're the only act called the Bar Hounds.
0: Bar Hounds. So it's
1: quite unique in that respect.
0: Yeah.
1: So it's easy to find it, and there's links on there.
0: Mm-hmm.
1: If anybody sees a poster, the QR codes are active. And that'll take you straight to the Furness Theatres.
0: Yeah. Can they get it direct from the box office as well?
1: Yeah, direct from the box office.
0: So they can get in touch with Furness in the usual way and book tickets for the 12th of September. It sounds like it's going to be an absolutely wonderful. And I'm going to hold you to it. What's it today now then? 4 days. So we've got 2 months. So that means you can come back in a couple of weeks' time.
1: If you'd like to have us.
0: And tell me how it's going on. And maybe you can let us in a few more of those secrets.
1: That's what we do. We'll especially if we can get Scott, our singer, and Emir and Wayne in here as well, which are the other members. If we can get them in here, then they can let slip nuggets as well. Then, if you don't mind,
0: listeners, I will twist their arms and we'll get the secrets out of them. Andrew, Kev, thank you so much for coming in,
1: and
0: I'll book you in for a couple of weeks then.
1: Oh, please do. Thank you for your time.
0: Yes, and we did like having the Bar Hounds in the studio with us. And remember, get your tickets now for the Bar Hounds and Friends, all proceeds to T. Bryn Gwyn Hospice. Get your tickets from the box office or scan the QR code on their website, on their Facebook page, wherever you see the posters. Now then, I couldn't finish this segment without playing this one, could I?

0: just another day. A familiar drive through familiar country. But then, just around the corner, came the unexpected. He'd let his speed creep a little too high as he approached a bend. And he was no longer driving at the right speed for the road. The scary thing is, he didn't even realize. Driving even a little too fast for the situation is a major cause of collisions, especially on country roads where you don't know what's around the corner. Think. Don't let your speed creep.
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4: Now, I told you we had an extra guest this week. I am joined in the studio by Liv. Hello, Liv.
5: Hello, Steph. Thank you so much for having me on your show.
4: Oh, thank you for coming in. Now, then, we knew that Paolo has now deserted me on the midweek brunch. You know, you could be my new partner in crime, you know.
5: Couldn't I?
4: You could, indeed. Now then, Liv, you're going to be one of our new presenters here on Radio BGM.
5: Yes, I can't wait to get started.
4: Can't wait. Now then, tell us, I don't know a bit because I've got the song lined up here.
5: Yeah.
4: Tell me what gig you went to and where you ended up a couple of weeks ago.
5: Right. So, if you know me, I absolutely love Metallica.
4: I'm
5: a big Metallica fan. And I started listening to Metallica around 9 years ago, and I just love their music so much. So this is a bit of a personal one for me. I saw Metallica in Cardiff recently, and unexpectedly, someone gave me and my boyfriend these snake pit tickets. I know.
4: Wow.
5: Very fancy. And if you don't know, basically, these are tickets that are in the area of the middle of the stage, right next to the band. And it was so surreal seeing one of my favourite bands that close up. And to top it off, I even managed to catch two pics that were thrown into the crowd by the band's
4: Oh my gosh, are they framed on the wall with
5: they
4: you?
5: They are framed on the wall. We both have them framed on the wall in our houses.
4: Was so much fun.
5: Crazy. The atmosphere was just electric, and to hear Nothing Else Matters live as well.
4: Oh my gosh.
5: As a favourite song, it was just, it was like a dream.
4: Oh, Metallica snake pit. You know, people have got a vision of, you know, what you look like, you know, big Metallica snake pit fan.
5: Yeah.
4: Well, let's have Nothing Else Matters, shall we? So

0: Oh, we've got the instrumental a bit now. So if you were there at the Metallica concert, you heard them play Sing Delilah.
1: Yes, that's right. Yeah, Delilah. Was not expecting it at all.
0: Was it good?
1: It was amazing. It was a lot heavier version than what everyone else is probably used to with Tom Jones, but yeah, it worked.
0: It worked really well.
1: It was very raspy, very heavy, but yeah.
0: Why do you know Metallica playing Delilah? And you were there. You could tell everybody now I was there.
1: The crowd were absolutely going mental for it, yeah.
0: I can imagine.
1: And that song is actually banned.
0: Yes, I know, but they sung it. Metallica.
1: But they sung it anyway.
0: Their show, their rules.
1: Exactly that.
0: Yes. Now then, we've got a little public health broadcast coming up soon, but we're going to hear more about your music tastes and what's going to be on the show, yeah?
1: Yes, very good.
0: Yeah, so we'll be back after this little feature.
2: The UK Health Security Agency has announced a free, time-limited MenB vaccination programme for 1 million eligible young people in the 2026-27 academic year. We are joined today by Michelle Bresnahan, who tragically lost her son Ryan to meningitis in 2010, by Leo Strider, who contracted meningitis whilst at university, and by Dr. Tom Nutt, CEO of Meningitis Now. They're going to tell us more. So, Dr. Nutt, over to you first, please. Meningitis Now is welcoming the new free MenB vaccination programme for eligible young people. Why is this such an important step forward?
3: Meningitis is a devastating disease when it strikes. It will kill 1 in 10 people affected, and it can often kill within 24 hours or less. So it's a great step today that there is a UK-wide programme to vaccinate young adults against MenB. We're delighted with this step. It's a one-off programme, but we'd really encourage youngsters out there and parents and their families to make sure that if you are eligible for this vaccine, make sure you get it over the summer. It could make a difference between saving a life or not.
2: And who is eligible for the MenB vaccine under the new 26-27 offer? And what should students and parents do now?
3: So essentially, this is a vaccine that's being made available to people leaving school and people starting university or college in a residential setting for the first time. Now, across the different nations of the UK, there is slightly different eligibility criteria. So I'd encourage anyone to have a look at www.meningitisnow.org, where there are details of that criteria and where people can find out more.
2: What are the key signs of meningitis, and when should someone seek urgent medical help?
3: So the early signs and symptoms of meningitis can be easily confused with something more everyday, because it can be things like a headache, vomiting, or a high temperature, which is often accompanied with cold hands and cold feet. As the disease progresses, you get something resembling the more classic signs and symptoms, which could be an aversion to bright lights, a stiff neck, or in some but very much not all cases, a rash that appears on the skin that doesn't disappear when pressure is applied, such as by rolling a glass over it. But the key thing for people to take away is that if someone is unwell and deteriorating rapidly, don't wait for any one sign or symptom. They don't necessarily come in any order and they may not appear at all. So if someone's deteriorating rapidly and you're concerned, then that's when you should seek urgent medical help, which could be 111 or it could be 999.
2: Thank you, Tom. And over to you, please, Michelle. As a parent who has experienced such a devastating loss, what message would you like to give to students and parents about getting their MenB vaccinations?
4: We lost Ryan within a very few hours of contracting meningitis, and vaccines are key. We didn't have that option. So the meningitis B vaccine wasn't available in 2010. So I would urge any parent, grandparent, anyone listening who has a young adult in their lives to look into the vaccines that are available. The free MenB to the age group that we're talking about today, the school leavers and joiners of uni and college in September, this is a programme that is unique, it's new, and needs to be utilised to protect other young adults from contracting meningitis.
2: Ryan's illness progressed incredibly quickly. What should families and young people understand about how fast meningitis can strike?
4: Meningitis can happen so quickly. In our case, Ryan was a super fit young man. He was at the gym the night before. It was just the furthest thing that we ever imagined, that he could die within a couple of hours. It still doesn't make sense. So it's so crucial to have that protection. and also know of the signs and symptoms of meningitis, which are normal. They can just be a headache, sickness, which is so important that young adults are protected against it to stop young lives being taken by this devastating disease.
2: You've been calling for young people to be vaccinated against MenB for many years now. How does it feel to have this new programme being rolled out? And what do you want parents to know?
4: I feel incredibly proud on behalf of Ryan's family and all our supporters over many years for another age group to be protected by the vaccination, the meningitis B vaccination. It's so important. I basically just want parents to know that these vaccinations are available to protect their children. So to visit the Meningitis Now website and look into what is available for your children, if they've had their ATWY vaccine, the eligibility of the MenB program that is being rolled out today. It's just so important to take up this opportunity to protect more amazing young adults against this horrible disease.
2: Thank you, Michelle. And over to you, please, Leo. Can you please tell us about your personal experience of meningitis and how it's affected both you and your family?
5: Yeah, so I got bacterial meningitis in my first year of university. And that was during the first 2 weeks freshers, which is, I think, when most people, student-wise, will be most likely to get meningitis. And my experience was very quick from when I first realised that something was not quite right, as in I felt very ill, to then waking up 5 days later in hospital. The in-between is what was basically nothing for me because I was in an induced coma, but for my family it was a huge impact on them. I think my family came down to Nottingham to see me, and they stayed there for the whole period and came to see me every single day by my side, along with my girlfriend at the time. She was there every single day and had to go through the experience of seeing me be that sick and poorly, which thankfully I don't remember, but they have to live with all of that and have seen me be that ill, which thankfully I don't remember, but I know for them it's tough.
2: And looking back, were there any signs or symptoms that you think people should be especially aware of?
5: I think it's difficult to pinpoint specific symptoms because everybody's experience is so different. For me, I can only talk about what I experienced, which was headache, and my right side of my body went numb, which is, I don't think, a very common symptom for meningitis, but I think that just shows that you can't go by a certain set of symptoms. Everybody is completely different. And I did have nausea as well, as I was sick, although I don't remember that part of things.
2: And what would you say to young people who are eligible for this free vaccine?
5: I'd say you have to go get it. There's no reason to put yourself at risk and risk putting your family through the trauma of having to see you be that poorly, potentially, when you can go get a vaccine and possibly prevent all of that from happening. It's a no-brainer. You have to go get the vaccine.
2: Thank you, Leo. And a final question for you, please, Michelle. How does the new MenB vaccine differ from the traditional MenACWY vaccine?
4: So it's really important for parents, grandparents, students themselves to understand that the vaccination that they hopefully, please check, had at school, the ACWY meningitis vaccination, that the MenB that we're talking about today, the programme that is being launched today, are very different vaccinations. The ACWY you would have had at school, and again, as I say, please check. The MenB was only introduced in 2015 to babies. So anyone beyond 11 would have only had it if they'd paid for it privately. So that's really important point to stress. We get it a lot with our supporters that they think they're protected against all forms of meningitis by having the one at school, as it's often referred to, but it isn't. So please check and go to the Meningitis Now website to ensure that you understand the difference between the strains and the protection available.
2: Michelle Bresnahan, Leo Strider, and Dr. Tom Nutt, CEO of Meningitis Now. Thank you so much for your time today.
0: Yeah, welcome back to the Midweek Brunch. You've got me and Liv. Hello, Liv.
1: Hello, Steph.
0: Hey, we're still here and we're still talking Liv's music tastes now. Ooh. Then. Yeah, tell me now then, what kind of music are you into? What can we expect to hear when you're live on the airways?
1: I listen to a lot of music and my playlist, you should see my Spotify playlist, honestly, it's got from Elvis to Metallica within 5 seconds. It's just all over the place. But
0: you're like a whole host of different types of music.
1: Yeah, a good variety of music, I think. And that's definitely something I'd like to reflect in my shows.
0: In the show. So we're going to, let me think now, then we're going to have The Muppet Show. We're going to have Mr. Blobby.
1: Oh, yes.
0: We're going to have The Bare Necessities from The Jungle Book.
1: Oh, good one. Lots of Disney music.
0: Yeah. No, don't worry. Liv is laughing. Yeah, we're not going to be playing that kind of stuff. But tell me now then, what's another band that you particularly like?
1: I do really like Fleetwood Mac.
0: Ah, right.
1: Yeah, absolutely love Fleetwood Mac. I think their songs are... They're just amazing, aren't they?
0: Yeah.
1: And, you know, you can just put anything on and everyone always knows a Fleetwood Mac song.
0: Exactly. Everybody knows. Everybody's singing along to every Fleetwood Mac song.
1: Yeah. And they're very joyful songs.
0: Yeah.
1: And it's good for lifting the mood.
0: And it's all ages, isn't it?
1: Yeah.
0: Everybody. A bit like
1: everybody,
0: ABBA.
1: Yeah.
0: Everybody
1: exactly,
0: knows ABBA, regardless of what age you are.
1: And I think as well, they've got a good history behind them.
0: Yes.
1: You know,
0: yes.
1: They've all been together and they've had all these dramas and at the end of it, they've still got these amazing songs.
0: they're still there. Now, what about another band then that you kind of like, that we're going to play up next? What have we got?
1: I'm quite like the Stereophonics, you know, being
0: too,
1: Welsh.
0: Me too,
1: got
0: yes.
1: Got to throw a bit
0: Welsh
1: of Stereophonics
0: band.
1: In there.
0: Yeah. Have you seen them?
1: I have. Oh, I've seen them twice.
0: I've seen them as well. I've seen them in Cardiff Castle once. And,
1: yes,
0: And the, whatever it's called in Cardiff, is it the Motorpoint or the CIA or whatever it's called now?
1: I saw them with Tom Jones for the first time.
0: Oh,
1: and that was brilliant because Tom Jones actually then came and did a song with the Stereophonics.
0: That was in the Millennium Stadium,
1: was it?
0: Jealous.
1: And I was right by the barrier.
0: Oh, no, again.
1: So I could see everything, yeah.
0: You're good at sneaking towards
1: the front.
0: I am,
1: I'm quite small, so I think I can weave my way through people.
0: You can sneak to the front and get those songs. So what song are we going to play then from the Stereophonics?
1: Right, so I think A Thousand Trees.
0: Like that one. That's a good one.
1: Yeah, a good one.
0: Yeah, they tend to play that in their gigs, don't they?
1: It was their first single, actually.
0: Ah, right.
1: It's based on rumours that have spread throughout the town really quickly.
0: Yeah.
1: So.
0: Wow. Oh, I do like Stereophonics. Yeah. I don't know. Are they gigging again? I don't know, but...
1: I'm not sure because Kelly Jones goes off and does his own thing
0: I've
1: sometimes.
0: Seen Far From Saints.
1: I've seen them as well.
0: They were in the Brangwyn Hall. And they also... They were on for Tom Jones, weren't they? When Tom played in Cardiff Castle, Far From Saints were playing there, and I really enjoyed them in the Brangwyn Hall.
1: They had some really good.
0: He's
1: music,
0: got some lovely, some really good music,
1: and his voice is just
0: brilliant.
1: So
0: I like his acoustic sets too. They're very, very good. Yeah. So look, we're already sharing music tastes.
1: I
0: think you're definitely going to have to be, you know, my new partner in crime on the Midweek Brunch.
1: Yes.
0: So we'd better go for A Thousand Trees by Stereophonics. Liv, I know you've got to rush off. Thank you very much for coming on, and we'll speak to you soon.
1: Thank you very much for having me, Steph.

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2: Single bus fares will be capped at £2 for most places in England as part of Prime Minister Andy Burnham's drive to tackle the cost of living. Lucy Gormanley has more.
3: The scheme will start from next year and it's backed by £454 million of funding, including money to allow devolved governments to take similar action if they want to. Mr Burnham says no one should be priced out of essential travel. At the moment, the current cap for a single fare is £3, apart from London and Manchester.
2: Meanwhile, Prime Minister Andy Burnham says that the main perpetrator in the killing of PC Andrew Harper will not be subject to any early release. It comes after two young men who killed a police officer responding to a quad bike theft in 2019 could be eligible for early release. PC Andrew Harper died from his injuries that he sustained. Jesse Cole and Albert Bowers were both jailed for manslaughter when they were 17. A mid-air brawl involving around 10 passengers forced a Liverpool-bound EasyJet plane to fly back to Tenerife. That's according to air traffic control. The captain decided to return to Spain about 30 minutes after departure due to the danger the flight posed to the safety of the flight. Young obese women are driving a rise in early onset type 2 diabetes across England. Dr. Shivani Mishra, Clinical Associate Professor at Imperial College London, explains what is causing this trend.
4: Younger people in their, not just 20 to 29, but 30 to 39 as well, their weight, their average weight at diagnosis has increased much more than in older individuals. So they're now being diagnosed in their 20s and 30s because of this severe obesity that's manifesting.
2: Diabetes UK is calling for healthier environments to prevent diabetes from developing. And a new birthday photo has been released of Prince George as the young royal celebrates turning into a teenager. He's reached his 13th birthday today. That's the latest from Radio News Hub. I'm Tanita Sims.
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6: Warm and dry for most of us, especially across central and southern parts where it will be quite hot. Cooler and cloudier across parts of Northern Ireland and Scotland with some rain there too, and highs today of 26 degrees Celsius.

Welcome back to hour three of this week's midweek brunch. Wow, hasn't it flown? Lots of guests today, lots of chat. Well, I hope you're enjoying listening to the show on Radio BGM Live here from Studio One as much fun. Well, as much fun as I'm having, actually sitting here chatting and presenting things. Now then, I have got this coming up next, and see if you can guess where this is going.

No, Leon is not in the building, but we are going to be talking all things darts. Well, look at all these pings coming in already. Yes, we're talking all things darts, actually. Taith y Dreigiau, that's what we're going to be talking about next. It's a scheme that's been developed in partnership between Leon's gang, Menter Cwm Gwendraeth Elli, and Llanelli Town Council. The recently founded Dreigiau Begin Darts Academy. Mm-hmm. Yeah, I will say Leon is a huge darts fan, and I've been told he's quite good, but I don't know about that. So they've got Taith, a pinging lots, you know. Obviously, people like darts. Thank you. They're pinging me now just so that the ping's alive on air. The recently founded Dreigiau Begin Darts Academy is going on tour during the summer holidays for 6 weeks, starting in Begin Community Centre on the 22nd of July. And the big final is going to be in the Selwyn Samuel Centre on the 26th. Each week, young darts players will have the opportunity to take part in a knockout darts tournament. You better get your walk-on music sorted as well. And then you will progress. You'll receive points depending on your progress in each tournament. And the final week, will be the big final, the grand final in the Selwyn Samuel Centre. The series of tournaments are completely free to enter, and you can choose how many of these you go to. Well, maen nhw am ddim. Dewch i ware dartiau gyda Leon a Sean am ddim. Very well, nare. Where are they? They are in... Oh, this afternoon, actually, 2 o'clock. We got 2 hours to get down to Begin Community Centre, 2 till 5. That's the first one, and then they move on tour. Where have we got? The Wesleyan Community Centre on the 29th, Paddock Street Community Centre on the 5th, Glenalla Community Centre on the 12th, Llanerch Community Centre on the 19th. And the grand final in the Selwyn Samuel Centre on the 26th of August. Yeah. Na then, to register, os chi moyn dod ymlaen, mae rai chi, cerwch ar wefan Canolfan y Dre, neu i gofrestru, mae e-bost yn i fan hyn, leon@mcg.org.uk. So Leon yw leon@mcg.org.uk. Fi'n siŵr mae ar y wefan, fi'n siŵr mae ar Facebook. Cerwch chi weld os chi moyn ware darts dros y haf. Yes, if you want to play darts over the summer holidays and get to that final in the Selwyn Samuel Centre, it's going to be a good one. Yes, Taith y Dreigiau. So shall we carry on with a few darts themes? But if you are going to progress to the final, let me know what your walk-on songs are going to be.

Ie, cyneuon y darts fyna, os chi'n gyfarwydd â gweld darts ar y teledu, Chase the Sun a Chelsea Daggers. Ie, walk on themes da fyna, na beth mae rai chi gael nawr, os chi'n cyrraedd Selwyn Samuel, ar beth oedd y dyddiad pryd mae'r ffeinal ar, a mis Awst, dwi'n mis Awst mae e, ie, na ni. So if you are into your darts and you want to play darts over the summer holidays, all free, well, yes. Taith y ddreigiau are on tour, they're in all those community centres, go onto the website, go onto the Facebook page, Menter Cwm Gwenraeth Elli or Llanelli Town Council, and you can see exactly where they're going to be. The dart sessions are free and you might be getting your very own walk-on tune at the final in the Selwyn Samuel Centre on the 28th of August. Get in touch with Leon at Menter Cwm Gwenraeth Elli. We'll have a bit of darts. Perhaps we'll have to get Leon in or Sean to come and tell us about the event and introduce us to who's going to be in the final. That sounds like a good idea to me. Good luck, all you budding Luke Littlers out there. Yes, definitely. Now and then, quiz night. This is what we've been waiting for. Quiz night. It's back. Monday nights. Mastermind, Only Connect. And University Challenge, loving it because these earlier rounds are a little bit easier and I can answer quite a few of the questions. I'm impressed. I'm impressing myself, actually. There were some good music ones on Monday night. Those were Macy Gray, which I did get right. I'm pleased to say I did get right. But I've got another Only Connect. Now then, I think this was an Only Connect question this week, but I've put a bit of a spin on it because I preferred these songs. I am going to play you four songs and I want to know what do they have in common. So four songs coming up, you tell me what connects these four songs.

Okay, how are you getting on then? What links those two songs? I can give you a clue. I can give you the names. It was Arms of Mary, and that one was obviously called Boom, Boom, Boom. Yeah, we knew that one. You could guess them. Now, I'll give you an extra clue. If you were listening to the very top of the show, we played a song called Let Your Love Flow. That could be counted in the same what connects these songs. So we've heard Let Your Love Flow, Arms of Mary, and Boom, A Boom, A Boom. Two more coming up, including the one you can hear in the background here now. I can tell you the title because it's not the title of the songs. This one is Summer Breeze, but what links all these songs?

0: Well, am I glad I didn't offer any Radio BGM mouse mats for that competition, or else, well, yeah, it would have cost us a fortune. Okay, it was easy, but they were really good songs, weren't they? Yes, so congratulations to Chris and Hugo, congratulations to Bill, congratulations to Peter and Gloria, you all got them right. In fact, nobody that's pinged me has got the wrong answer this week. I'm obviously, this too easy, isn't it? Did you get it, listeners? Did you know? It was rather easy, wasn't it? The songs were Let Your Love Flow, Arms of Mary, Boom Boom Boom, Summer Breeze, and You've Lost That Loving Feeling. What do they all have in common? They're all sung by brothers, the Bellamy brothers, the Sutherland brothers, the Out There brothers, the Isley brothers, and the Righteous Brothers. Yes, if you've got that right, well done. Phew, and I saved myself a lot of my pocket money by not offering a prize for that one. We'll be back straight after the break.
1: BGM. 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
2: More than 340,000 people across the UK are living with bronchiectasis, making it one of the country's most common chronic lung conditions. Yet many of us have never heard of it. Left untreated, it can be life-threatening. And deaths from it have increased by 40% over the past decade. A new report warns that delays in diagnosis and unequal access to specialist care are leaving patients sicker, increasing avoidable visits to A&E and placing an ever-growing unnecessary burden on the NHS. Here to highlight what bronchiectasis is Professor Tony D'Souza, Professor of Pulmonary Medicine at Newcastle-upon-Tyne Hospital's NHS Foundation Trust.
3: It's an umbrella term. It basically means a combination of a widened airway on a CT scan with somebody that's coughing up more mucus and phlegm. It's almost like the business class upgrade of bronchitis that never really goes away. And the confusing thing a lot of people have is that patients with asthma, which affects 1 in 10 of us, and COPD that affects nearly 1.5 million people in the UK, can also have this condition. So you can have the symptoms of asthma and COPD and they get a bit worse, and then that leads to us thinking, oh, there's some bronchiectasis here as well.
2: Tony, why do you think awareness of it is so low?
3: It's been very much a neglected condition. There hasn't really been a clear focus on it in terms of research. Asthma and COPD, really common and important conditions, have quite rightly had attention. But also I think it's because we really didn't understand the condition well. We used to think predominantly it was a condition where you were prone to infections, which patients are. We're increasingly recognising inflammation and abnormalities of this thing called the microbiome, with a little community of bacteria that live in our gut. We have similar ones in the lung. They become abnormal and irritated. So we've only learned some of those other areas fairly recently. So it's definitely behind the curve.
2: What are the risk factors?
3: It can affect anybody at any age. So if you're born premature and had severe lung infection as a child, you're at risk of that. There are some genetic causes, and one of the sort of confusing things is that the genetic condition called cystic fibrosis that people are aware of. Effectively, they have bronchiectasis in their lung and other conditions outside it. You can get it because it runs in families, and then, as I mentioned, that you can see it in patients with asthma and COPD. But other conditions that are put at risk are where there's uncontrolled inflammation or abnormal immunity. So rheumatoid arthritis is more likely to have bronchiectasis as a complication in the lung. People with inflammatory bowel disease like Crohn's or ulcerative colitis. And we also see in people with swallowing difficulties. If your swallow's abnormal, you inhale bacteria into your lung, then you're at risk of that. So quite a really broad range. And if you have immunodeficiencies as well, you could see how that would play into the system. So quite a lot of causes. So clinics are always interesting and challenging because there's a bit of detective work to be done.
2: You talk there about detective work. Is there a delay in diagnosis because clinicians think of more prominent conditions first?
3: Yeah, that's a brilliant question. Lots of patients talk about a really long delay. I understand why that would happen. My suggestion is that we take a pragmatic overview. If you have cough, wheeze and phlegm, it's very reasonable to assume that could be asthma or COPD. But if you're not responding, or if you've got really high volumes of mucus, more than a sort of tablespoonful a day, then you should start to ask the question, could this be something else? And do I need to get a scan or referred for something else?
2: Give me a brief overview of this new report by the Bronchiectasis Policy Network UK that you're chair of, and what you're calling for.
3: The report was about how we felt that bronchiectasis had been left behind. It was a multidisciplinary team, including physios, nurses, patients, and consultant colleagues. And what we found was that we actually have quite a lot of the tools to give good bronchiectasis care in the NHS, but they're not being applied consistently, and patients are suffering as a consequence of that. What would be fantastic is that we were included in national quality standards, that we were considered as part of the shift from hospital to community, so making healthcare more accessible to patients. Because at the two bookends of it, if you've got early mild disease, that can cause quite a lot of concern and consternation. Actually, with good basic care, we can get people feeling great and on a steady path. And at the other end, the more severe patients, some of those more severe patients have really quite bad outcomes. So the middle group are the people that we want to obviously shift to the left and keep them well. And the group to the right, we really want to get them sorted out, aggressive therapy as well as possible. And I don't think we've cracked that yet. So working together with patient stakeholders, funders and organisations is really a key for me.
2: My grateful thanks to Professor Tony D'Souza. 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
4: Well, this is the midweek brunch and did you think I'd forgotten?

forget? How could I forget the best part of the show? Yes, Strictly Corner. Got to be done. Got to be done, especially as the countdown is almost over. Mm-hmm. Strictly Come Dancing is launching Saturday, 19th of September on BBC One. Get the flags out. Start cheering. And the grand final will be held on Saturday, the 19th of December. So we've got three whole months, September, October, November, December, yeah, of Strictly. Oh, I love it. I love it. I love it. Now then, we've got our three new presenters, Emma Willis, Jojo and Josh Widdicombe. Craig, Shirley, Motsi and Anton are all back on the judging panel. And so far, we've got Lacey Turner, Danny Dyer, Will Best, Delta Goodrum, Chris Appleton, and the latest, of course, was Dame Sarah Story. She's the latest one to be announced. So all we've got to do now is wait for the announcements of the other 10 contestants or however many we've got. Oh, can't wait. 19th of September, I've got a big calendar on the wall and I am going to be counting the days.

More exciting Strictly Gossip coming up next week. Who are these contestants? We want to know who these Strictly contestants are. Can't wait. I'm going to work out the days. For next show, I'm going to work out the number of days. Forget the number of months. I want to know the number of days. It'll be number of hours before long now. Okay, cool. Only quarter of an hour to go. It's 12:46. Wow, it's flown by today. I've got a couple of on this days that I think are quite interesting. On this day in 1933, Wiley Post, you'll have heard that name, completes the first solo flight around the world, taking 7 days and 19 hours. Do you think EasyJet do it any quicker, do you think? I don't know if they do it any quicker, but I can imagine it'll be in a lot more comfort. Or we should go maybe with another carrier, that one of these luxury ones. Oh, that'd be nice. Now, if I was going round the world, I'd want a flat bed and waitress service with lots of nice food. So on this day, the first solo round the world flight.

away, Lenny Kravitz. That was a good link, wasn't it? Now, I've got one more on this day, and I just had to play this one. On this day in 1959, Ed Wood's cult classic Plan 9 from Outer Space film, often called one of the worst films ever, premieres on this day in 1959. Yes, it's called Plan 9 from Outer Space, and it stars Bela Lugosi, Vampira, and Lyle Talbot. Now then, it must have been an extremely bad day for the director when he heard that.

Well, that's about it from me. We've got 5 minutes to go of the show. Big, huge thank you to all my guests today. And I should say a big farewell for now for Paolo. Big thank you for the Bar Hounds for coming on. Remember, you can get your tickets for the Bar Hounds and Friends from Furness Theatre, or click any of the barcodes on any of the posters you see. And thanks, Liv, for coming in and chatting to us. We're definitely going to hear more from Liv. Now, I said I liked Supertramp at the beginning of the show. I do like Supertramp, so I'm finishing the show with Supertramp as well. So from me, Steph, enjoy the rest of your day, and I will see you same time, same place next week.

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2: Andy Burnham's continuing his drive to tackle the cost of living, now capping most single bus fares across England at £2. The new Prime Minister says no one should be priced out of essential travel. The nationwide cap is currently set at £3. It'll be backed by £454 million of funding. Meanwhile, UK inflation fell to the lowest rate in 15 months in June. It comes as food and fuel prices dropped in an early boost to the cost of living focused Andy Burnham. The rate of consumer prices index was 2.6% in June, down from 2.8% in May. There's been a rise in the number of young adults developing diabetes. Researchers from Imperial College has found that young obese women are the main driving factor. Dr. Shivani Mishra, Clinical Associate Professor at the Imperial College, suggests what to do if you suspect you have symptoms of diabetes.
3: Diabetes UK, they have a lot of online resources for type 2 diabetes. They have something called the Know Your Risk tool, and I would encourage anyone that's young, living with obesity, or if they're worried about their type 2 diabetes risk, to enter their data.
2: Southampton's head coach Tonda Eckert has been charged by the Football Association over the Spygate scandal. Saints were thrown out of the Championship playoffs by the EFL in May over the affair and docked 4 points for the coming season. The club admitted spying on a training session held by playoff opponents Middlesbrough in May. And Morgan Rodgers is officially a Chelsea player, having completed his move from Aston Villa. Speaking recently during England's World Cup campaign, Rodgers felt he was ready to make the next step in his career.
4: When you're a young player, everyone talks about potential and about, and what does that really look like? And it's about being consistent, I think, is the main thing. I think showing it in glimpses and spells is all nice and well. You only be able to do it on a consistent basis.
2: The Blues have reportedly paid a club record £117 million, which is also a record for an English player. That's the latest from Radio News Hub. I'm Tanita Sims.
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2: Warm and dry for most, especially across central and southern parts where it'll be quite hot. Cooler and cloudier across parts of Scotland. Highs today of 26 degrees Celsius.
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7: Good afternoon, Prynhawn-dar. Just after 1 o'clock on this Wednesday afternoon, and you're listening to Radio BGM. This is the number ones at one for the next 60 minutes. We play nothing but chart toppers. Every single song reached the absolute summit. No fillers, just massive number one hits. Let us kick things off right now. Here is Take That and Never Forget.

Take That and Never Forget, from one massive chart topper straight into the next on Radio BGM. This next track was huge back in late 1987, staying at number one for 5 straight weeks and making history as the official 600th number one single in the UK charts. It's the ultimate 80s power ballad. Turn it up for Carol Decker and Tipau with China in Your Hand.

Oh, what a song. That was Fragma with Tocca's Miracle on Radio BGM, taking us right back there to that massive summer of 2000. That'll be number ones at one, keeps the heavy-hitting dance anthems moving right now. We are jumping ahead to February of 2013 for a huge collaboration that spent 2 weeks at the very top of the charts. This features the incredible vocals of Nuni Bayo. Turn the volume up for Avicii versus Nicky Romero with Wish I Could Be the One.

Ah, that was Queen and David Bowie with Under Pressure, an absolute masterpiece from 1981. The number ones at one keeps the iconic chart toppers coming. We are heading back to 74 next for a legendary reggae cover that completely took over the airwaves and hits the top spot. Originally written by Bread, this version is pure gold. This is Ken Booth with Everything I Own.

0: own. Ken Booth with his incredible reggae version of Everything I Own. Sounding beautiful on Radio BGM, that I must admit. The number one's at one is taking a very quick break for a few messages. Don't go anywhere, because in just a couple of minutes, we are bringing back 1999 Pop Royalty. Get ready for their second consecutive UK number one single. It's Westlife with If I Let You Go, coming up for you.
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9: 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The number.

Ah, that was the Stylistics with Can't Give You Anything But My Love right here on Radio BGM. I must admit, that is one of my all-time favourite songs from the 70s. Absolute Philly soul perfection. And you know, when it starts, it just sends a shiver up my spine. Brilliant. Now, from a timeless 1975 classic, the number ones that won, fast forwards to July 2006 for a brilliant piece of summer pop. This was her debut single and it went straight to the very top. This is Lily Allen with Smile.

Lily Allen doing exactly what it says on the tin. Well, she did for me anyway. Put a big smile on my face with that song. Brilliant. I think she was bringing those perfect summer vibes to us on this Wednesday afternoon. You're listening to the number ones at one. Coming up next is an artist who made UK chart history as the very first British female solo act to score 7 number one singles. This beautiful uplifting track topped the charts back in 2018. Turn it up for Jess Glynn.

That was Jess Glynn with I'll Be There on Radio BGM. Now, up next on the number ones at one, we are dropping one of the biggest songs in music history. This global smash spent a staggering 8 weeks at number one here in the UK and went on to become the most streamed song of all time. Get ready for those iconic 80s synth vibes. This is The Weeknd with Blinding Lights.

What a song. That was The Weeknd's with Blinding Lights on Radio BGM. Next on the number one, we are throwing it back to 1999 for a massive global phenomenon. This Eurodance anthem spent 3 weeks at number one in the UK and had the entire world singing along to one of the catchiest hooks ever made. This will probably be in my brain all day today now. Get ready to bounce. This is Eiffel 65 with Blue.

turning up the nostalgia on Radio BGM. That was Eiffel 65, from 90s Eurodance, right into a beautiful 1970s chart topper on the number ones at one. This next track went all the way to the very top spot in 1972, featuring that unforgettable whistling intro. This is the brilliant Gilbert O'Sullivan with Claire.

That was Gilbert O'Sullivan with Claire. And with that, we have reached the end of our hour together. Time now for my very last number one of the day. This classic track went all the way to the top of the charts back in 93, and it's the perfect way to wrap up the show, I think. From myself, Leighton Jones, thank you so much for listening. I'll be back with you tonight. Do join me if you can between 9 and 10 with a whole hour of absolute best in country music on the Leighton Jones Country Show. Do join me if you can for that. Take care of yourselves. To close out then, the number ones at one, here are the Bluebells with Young at Heart. Yeah.

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2: Prime Minister Andy Burnham has appeared to suggest he could review the policy of early prisoner release. That's because of concerns from the family of police officer Andrew Harper. The constable's mother says it feels like an insult that two of her son's killers may be eligible for early release from prison. PC Harper was just 28 years old when he sustained fatal injuries while responding to a quad bike theft. Meanwhile, Andy Burnham says there's no immediate commitment to increase the income tax personal allowance as a means of easing the cost of living. It comes after reinstating a £2 cap on bus fares across England to help struggling households. He spoke during a visit to Bath.
3: It was hugely popular because it's simple, but it saves people money every day. So I think it will really help people with the cost of living pressures they're facing. It's there for the whole of 2027. And I think it will put money in people's pockets.
2: The Football Association has charged Southampton's head coach Tonda Eckett over the Spygate scandal. The club admitted spying on a training session held by playoff opponents Middlesbrough in May. States were thrown out of the Championship playoffs by the AFL in May over the affair and docked 4 points for the coming season. There's been a rise in the number of young adults developing diabetes. Dr. Shivani Mishra, Clinical Associate Professor at Imperial College London, explains the statistics.
4: So we've looked at the incidence of type 2 diabetes over about 14 years. And what we're seeing is in younger people, the incidence has increased, and this is in 20 to 29 year olds, by about 43% over that time in women and about 69% in men.
2: Experts are hoping for more effective treatments as early as possible. And a new birthday photo has been released of Prince George as the young royal celebrates turning into a teenager. He's reached his 13th birthday today. That's the latest from Radio News Hub. I'm Tanita Sims.
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7: Hello there. Yes, it is Richard Smith here with the A to Z of Pop. Now, if you've never heard it before, please let me explain. During the next hour, I'll be featuring songs and artists from the 1960s to today whose name or title begins with the same letter. It'll all become a lot clearer as we go through it, but on the programme today I'm going to be taking an A to Z look at the letter S, with performances by artists including Destiny's Child, Edwin Starr, Soft Cell, Ed Sheeran, Ricky Martin, Simply Red and ABBA. And if that wasn't enough, throughout the programme there'll also be the chance for you to exercise your grey matter with the A to Z of Pop's mystery voice. There's more about that later. Anyway, all you have to do for the next hour is to just settle back, relax, and stay with us here on your favourite station for the A to Z of Pop. And to get us away to the very best possible start, a couple of number ones in a moment or two from 2001, Destiny's Child will be

0: keep on surviving.
1: Thank you. Very nice. It was the first single released as a trio of Beyoncé Knowles, Kelly Rowland and Michelle Williams. They were Destiny's Child in 2001, a number one hit for them on the UK charts, Survivor. And we kicked off the show in fine style from 1979 with That Sunday Girl.
2: It's the A to Z of Pop's Mystery Voice with Richard Smith.
1: Thank you very much. It is. Yes, it is the A to Z of Pop's Mystery Voice. Now, what I'm going to do, I'm going to play you a clip of an artist I'll be featuring later on in the show. And all you have to do is guess who it is. Now, unfortunately, there's no prizes for getting it right, I'm afraid. It's just a bit of fun between me and you. So here goes with your first play of that clip. Who's this?
2: It's the A to Z of Pop's Mystery Voice. But who is this?
3: I was a country girl. And I was very into ball. I was never a cheerleader or anything like that. I was a tomboy. So I was just a mama's girl. I loved food. My dad owned a restaurant. He was into construction building. And just normal. Just a normal southern, yeah.
1: Mm. So who was that? Well, don't worry if you didn't get it from that particular clue, as there'll be another play of that clip later on, and then we'll be revealing the answer later on in the show. Now, what I can tell you from 1969 that it's not Edwin Starr. Because he's here now. And he's got 25 miles to go, don't you know?

I once had the pleasure of seeing him perform that live in concert, and I've no idea whether they had the amplifiers turned right up, but that was very, very, very loud. The backbeat on that is stunning. Edwin Starr, 1969 and 25 Miles. If you've just tuned in our way, hello there, it's the A to Z of Pop with me, Richard Smith. And on the show today, we're looking at song titles and artists from the 60s to today that all begin with the same letter of the alphabet. And as well as trying to get the answer to today's mystery voice, the object of our attentions today is the letter S. You see, Edwin Starr, Survivor, and Sunday Girl. That's how it works. So please do stay with us right here on your favourite radio station for some more from the files of the A to Z of Pop. Taking you back to 2016 now for a combination of Little Mix and Jason Derulo and their secret love song. When you-

0: original of that came out in 1965, sung by the daughter of comedian Groucho Marx. And it was a big hit on the Northern Soul scene. Melinda Marx, and a tune called What? It was reissued in 1982 by synth pop and new wave duo Soft Cell, with Mark Almond on lead vocals, and they took it to number 3 in the UK charts. Very nice it was too. Jason Derulo with Little Mix before that, with their secret love song. Now, have you got the answer to today's mystery voice yet? No? Well, here's another play of that clip you heard earlier.
1: It's the A to Z of Pop's mystery voice. But who is this?
2: I was a country girl, and I was very into ball. I was never a cheerleader or anything like that. I was a tomboy. So I was just a mama's girl. I loved food. My dad owned a restaurant. He was into construction building. And just normal. Just a normal southern, yeah.
0: Mm. So who is that? Do you know? Well, we'll be featuring a tune by her later on in the program. So you've not got too much longer to wait to see if you've got it right. Are you shouting it at the radio? I hope you are, anyway. It's I think it's one of the easier ones today that we've had on the show. Meanwhile, let's have a look at a tune from the album Smart in 1995. Britpop band Sleeper and their In-Betweener.

0: Louise Vina, the lead singer with Sleeper from 1995, and that in-betweener. Welcome along to the A to Z of Pop with me, Richard Smith. It's a look at the songs and the stars from the 60s to today that begin with the same letter of the alphabet. And today we're looking at titles and artists beginning with the letter S. You see, Sleeper, Soft Cell, Secret Love Song. And coming up in the second half of the show, there's even more hits and memories for you, just like this.
1: The A to Z of Pop with Richard Smith.

0: playing your kind of music on your favourite station. 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
1: Well, that sounds like a bit of all right to me. Anyway, as well as all that, there's also the answer to today's mystery voice, and there's not too much longer to see if you've worked that out yet. So please do stay with us for the next 30 minutes or so right here on your favourite station for much more from the files of the A to Z of Pop. Continuing now then with the first tune you heard in that little montage. Comes by way of the album Equals. It is, of course, Mr. Ed Sheeran, and he's got the shivers. Well, I think hot lemon and honey, isn't it?

Hey, we all like to join in with that little bit at the end. Ed Sheeran and Shivers from 2021. We're going to move right on to 1972 in a while with Sly and the Family Stone. But to take us there, here's a bit of nonsense from Ricky Martin.

glow. Nobody wants to be left out. 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You can't leave cause your heart is there. But you can't stay cause you've been somewhere else. You can't cry cause you look broken.

0: Oh, say that'll get worse before it gets better. Sly Stone, Rose Stone, Billy Preston and Bobby Womack on that particular version of Sly and the Family Stone, The Family Affair from 1972. And before that, Shaking His Bon Bon was Ricky Martin. I think we're going to gloss over that and we'll move on swiftly to this.
1: It's the A to Z of Pop's mystery voice. But who is this?
2: I was a country girl, and I was very into ball. I was never a cheerleader or anything like that. I was a tomboy, so I was just a mama's girl. I loved food. My dad owned a restaurant. He was into construction building, and just normal, just a normal Southern, yeah.
0: Mm. So who was that normal Southern, yeah? Being interviewed by Jonathan Ross. It was. Are you shouting it at the radio? You're probably shouting, Richard, that there's Britney Spears, isn't it? Very well done if you got it right. And it doesn't really matter if you didn't get it right, because there's no prizes for getting it right, wrong, or any other way. As I said earlier, there's no prizes for it, so you just have to make do with the satisfaction of knowing that you were right. So let's hear from the lady herself, from the album Femme Fatale, which came out in 2011. A little ditty entitled Hold It Against Me. Our mystery voice guest today, Britney Spears.
2: Hey.

what say? Our mystery voice guest today, Britney Spears, and Hold It Against Me from 2011. If you've just tuned in our way, hello there, it's Richard Smith here with the A to Z of Pop. And on the show today, we're looking at song titles and artists that all begin with the same letter of the alphabet. With tunes from the 60s to today, we're looking at the letter S. You see, Britney Spears, Sly and the Family Stone, and Shake Your Bon Bon. So please do stay with us if you can for the final few tunes on today's edition of the A to Z of Pop. Now here's a tune that only ever came out in America, never released in the UK, but it's good enough to make this programme, I'm thinking, from the Rolling Stones, 1967, She's a Rainbow.

0: Originally released in 1974 by the Stylistics, covered there from their album Home in 2003 by Simply Red, You Make Me Feel Brand New. And before that, bit of a weird ending for the Rolling Stones in 1967, and She's a Rainbow. So there we are. That almost concludes our look at the letter S for today.
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0: I can heartily recommend that to you as well. Anyway, I really do hope that you've enjoyed the last hour rediscovering all those hits and memories. It's been a bit of all right, hasn't it? Yeah, I thought so as well. Thank you. There's more great entertainment coming up very shortly here on your favourite station. So until the next time then, this is Richard Smith saying thank you so much for your company on the programme today. And it's on to my final tune for this time around. And we're going to finish with a big one from 1980. Got to number one on the UK charts and came from the album of the same name. It is the Boys and Girls from ABBA with their Super Trooper. Thanks again for listening. I'll see you later. Take care. Ta-ra!

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3: The Prime Minister, Andy Burnham, will review the policy of early prisoner releases. That's because of concerns from the family of police officer Andrew Harper. The constable's mother says it feels like an insult that two of her son's killers may be eligible for early release from prison. PC Harper was just 28 years old when he sustained fatal injuries while responding to a quad bike theft. Meanwhile, Andy Burnham's continuing his drive to tackle the cost of living, now capping most single bus fares across England at £2.
4: This week, the three policies I've announced, ending rough sleeping, the bus cap we're announcing today, and the removal of VAT off electricity bills are all fully funded. And that's the way I will go, and people will say, well, how? I've reprioritised.
3: The new Prime Minister says no one should be priced out of essential travel. The nationwide cap is currently set at £3. It will be backed by £454 million of funding. Food and non-alcoholic drink inflation has fallen to the lowest level for almost 2 years, lifting some pressure from cash-strapped consumers. Prices for food and non-alcoholic beverages increased by 1.7% in the 12 months to June 2026, down from 2.2% in the 12 months to May. Southampton's head coach Tonda Eckert has been charged by the Football Association over the Spygate scandal. Saints were thrown out of the Championship playoffs by the EFL in May over the affair and docked 4 points for the coming season. And Morgan Rodgers has become the most expensive Englishman in transfer history after completing his move from Aston Villa to Chelsea. Speaking recently at the World Cup, Rodgers says other senior members of England have inspired him regarding his own career.
5: I look at players in the room, in the training ground, like you like Sir Harry Kane, you Jude's have done it for 5, 6, 7, 8 years consistently, and that's the difference from a good player to a great player at that next level, and I want to take that step.
3: The Blues have paid a reported £117 million for the forward. That's the latest from Radio News Hub. I'm Tanita Sims.
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1: BGM weather.
3: It's a dry evening for most with clear spells. Cloudy across northern Scotland and parts of Northern Ireland with some light rain or drizzle possible at times. Lows of 13 degrees Celsius.
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0: Balancing act, but the new Prime Minister is vowing to re-look at the scheme.
1: I feel for the family. It's an appalling crime that was committed. The main perpetrator will not be subject to any early release. Others involved have potentially been identified, but I've spoken to the new Justice Secretary. We will review the policy together.
0: Meanwhile, on day three of his premiership, the PM's confirmed there is no immediate commitment to increase the income tax personal allowance threshold, and he's also reinstated a £2 cap on bus fares across England to help struggling households. The FA has charged Southampton's head coach, Tom de Eckert, over the Spygate scandal. The club admitted secretly filming a training session held by playoff opponents Middlesbrough in May and were thrown out of the Championship playoffs. The former boss of Southern Water has been charged, alongside three others, over an alleged plan to manipulate water quality tests. Matthew Wright's accused of conspiring to defraud the Environment Agency in a bid to avoid paying millions of pounds in penalties. A modelling scout linked to the convicted sex offender Jeffrey Epstein's been found dead in a suburb of Paris. 69-year-old Daniel Siad's name appeared thousands of times in the Epstein files, which were released by the US government. And Phil Foden has committed his future to his boyhood club, Manchester City.
2: It's always been a dream of mine to play for City. I'm lost for words, really, to continue my journey. I've had so many great memories here, winning a lot of trophies, and I've enjoyed every single day.
0: Speaking on Manchester City's official TV channel, the 26-year-old has confirmed he's signed a new 4-year deal. That's the latest from Radio News Hub. I'm David Hall.
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4: BGM weather.
0: A dry evening for most with clear spells. Cloudy across northern Scotland and parts of Northern Ireland with some light drizzle or rain at times. A few fog patches towards dawn, a low of 13 degrees Celsius.

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2: Andy Burnham is to review the early prisoner release scheme. It follows concerns by the family of murdered police officer Andrew Harper, who've been told two of her son's killers may be freed from prison early. From September, thousands of offenders in England and Wales will be eligible to be released under this new Sentencing Act. But the new Prime Minister is vowing to re-look at the scheme.
3: I feel for the family. It's an appalling crime that was committed. The main perpetrator will not be subject to any early release. Others involved have potentially been identified, but I've spoken to the new Justice Secretary. We will review the policy together.
2: Meanwhile, on day three of his premiership, the PM has confirmed there is no immediate commitment to increase the income tax personal allowance threshold. And he's also reinstated a £2 cap

0: convicted sex offender Jeffrey Epstein's been found dead in a suburb of Paris. 69-year-old Daniel Syed's name appeared thousands of times in the Epstein files, which were released by the US government. Phil Foden has committed his future to his boyhood club, Manchester City.
1: It's always been a dream of mine to play for City. I'm lost for words, really, to continue my journey. I've had so many great memories here, winning a lot of trophies, and I've enjoyed every single day.
0: Speaking on Manchester City TV, the 26-year-old confirmed he signed a new four-year deal. That's the latest from Radio News Hub. I'm David Hall.
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0: Dry evening for most with clear spells. Cloudy across northern Scotland and parts of Northern Ireland with some light drizzle or rain at times. A few fog patches towards dawn, a low of 13 degrees Celsius.
5: Hello, welcome to the show. I'm Paul Scott, broadcasting live until 8 o'clock. Good evening to you. Nos vemos.

Yes, Pink will get the party started. And Pink is this week's bookend artist, not only getting this show started this evening, but she'll be closing it as well with another one of her signature tunes a bit later on, about 5 to 8 that'll be. Well, Shumai, welcome along. I'm Paul Scott on live duty here on Radio.

BGM until 8 o'clock. Congratulations to Spain, who won the Football World Cup last Sunday evening. It was a victory not just for the Spanish footballing nation, but for football as a whole. Because it takes two teams to make a game of football, you know. But I only saw one team playing football last Sunday night, and that was the eventual winners, Spain. And there's one person here at Radio BGM who was delighted that Spain lifted the trophy, and that was the wonderful, the delightful Steph Griffiths. Yes, Steph has not only thoroughly enjoyed the World Cup, but she's been supporting Spain since day one, you know. And her husband informed me that since the beginning of the tournament 6 weeks ago, Steph has been singing Viva España in the shower every morning, followed by Spanish omelette for breakfast, and then, to round off the evening, a cool glass of sangria. Well, you're listening to the wicked sound of me, Paul Scott, on Radio BGM, and I say wicked because none of the things I've just said there about Steph were true. She hasn't been supporting Spain. She hasn't been watching the World Cup because she doesn't like football. But I wouldn't be surprised if she likes the odd glass of sangria.

from 1975, that one, Love Machine, from The Miracles, as in Smokey Robinson and The Miracles. But Smokey had left the group 3 years before that song was recorded. Billy Griffin was the lead vocalist on that one. Who was he then? No idea. But I can tell you that the song was not only the best-selling single for The Miracles, but it became one of the biggest sellers for Motown Records during the 1970s. This is Radio BGM. If you just tuned in, good evening. I'm Paul Scott, and I'm going to be here until 8 o'clock. And I'm about to launch a couple of completely different tunes now, but they do have something in common. Can you establish what the link is between them? This is Harry Styles.

Green Onions, Wee Noon's Grill, as they say in Welsh, you know, recorded back in 62, that one, by Booker T and the MGs. Ahead of it was the man of the moment, Harry Styles, with Watermelon Sugar. Now, before I fired off those two songs, I asked for what the common denominator was between them. And the answer? Food. Watermelon and onions. Which leads me rather nicely onto some food facts, which might surprise you. Dark chocolate contains more iron than beef. Broccoli has more vitamin C than an orange. One avocado has more potassium than a banana. That's the one that surprised me. Egg yolks contain almost every essential vitamin. Eating 5 walnuts a day can support brain function. And coconut water is so pure that it was once used as IV fluid. Now, I had to spend a few days in hospital many years ago when I was just 7 years of age. And I've always wondered why the lad who was in the bed next to me was always smelling like a bottle of Hawaiian Tropic.

0: Yeah, I like that one. Price Tag, released in 2011 by Jessie J. It was her first UK number one single, and it remains her best-selling song. It performed well on the other side of the pond as well, peaking at number 23 over there. And one American music critic described the song as being a sun-drenched hip-hop head nodder. Well, I got two fine tunes from the disco and soul genres up next on Radio BGM.
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4: The daughter of Black Sabbath frontman Ozzy Osbourne says she aches every single day on the first anniversary of his death. The singer, known as the Prince of Darkness, died aged 76 in July last year, just over 2 weeks after his Back to the Beginning farewell concert, where he was reunited with his bandmates. His youngest daughter, Kelly Osbourne, shared a lengthy and emotional tribute to Instagram addressed to her late father. She says she misses him with every part of her soul. Next, actress Maisie Williams says her new audio drama with Lena Headey is important as it explores the vulnerability of being an actor. The 29-year-old, who is best known for starring as Arya Stark in Games of Thrones, will appear with her once again in the 8-part drama Intimacy. And Matt Damon says the cast of The Odyssey suffered from back pain while filming the action-packed blockbuster. The Odyssey has received acclaim from critics, with some hailing it as Sir Christopher's best film to date. It's also set a record at his biggest box office debut,

KC and the Sunshine Band with Keep It Coming, and that jaunty disco fueled release was filling the airwaves here at Llanelli Community and Hospital Radio, home of Radio BGM. And if you happen to be listening in at the moment from the hospital, a very good evening to you. It's Paul Scott here, taking you through until 8 o'clock. And don't forget, you can listen to Radio BGM online at radiobgm.org.uk. 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Were they the best boy band ever, though? I shall be sharing some statistics on that in just a few minutes.

Best song ever by One Direction. And as I was firing off that song, I posed the question, are they the best British boy band ever? Well, I dare say it's a topic for much debate, which would be fueled by the fact that musical taste is such a subjective talking point, and people's perceptions of what the facts are differ from one boy band fan to another. But the five boy bands who are universally regarded by the music industry, as well as the music buying public, as being the five most popular British boy bands are the following. Number 5, Boyzone. Number 4, JLS. And it's these next three bands that have been chiefly at the centre of the debate. Take That have scored the most UK number 1 albums with 9, which is one more than Westlife. But despite this statistic, Westlife have achieved more album sales in total. Westlife have achieved 14 UK number 1 singles. 2 more than Take That. But Take That single sales are greater than that of Westlife's. So you can see how fans of both bands can use the facts to support their claims as to who the most popular band is. Take That's singles and album sales in

UK are greater than Westlife, hence why Take That are officially recognised as being the best-selling British boy band based on their UK chart success. However, in terms of worldwide sales, Westlife are ahead of Take That with 55 million records sold. That's 10 million more than Take That. And one of the reasons for that is that Westlife have sold in significantly greater volumes in their native country of Ireland. However, One Direction, despite not achieving as much UK chart success as either Take That or Westlife, exploded into global stardom, with most of their record sales coming in the largest record market in the world, America. They have sold 70 million records, so they're way out in front, which is perhaps made all the more remarkable by the fact that One Direction were only active for 6 years, compared to Westlife's 25 years and Take That's 31 years. This is Take That with Patience.

That was Ciara Mary Alice Thompson, known professionally as C-Matt. She's an Irish singer-songwriter from Dublin, and you just heard her perform Ready. It's been reported that her music is cleverly crafted with a sense of humour, and I think that humour was reflected in the title of one of the singles she released last year, which was called The Jamie Oliver Petrol Station, although sadly for her, it didn't chart. Last week's Dance Pan Show was a themed programme in which I highlighted a plethora of country artists from several decades, but there was one American female singer who I didn't feature. She gained global fame at a very young age. She was just 17 when she took this next song to the top of the UK singles charts. It peaked at number 11 in America and was the best-selling country single of the year in 2001. I'm talking about Leanne Rimes. And this next song has an introduction which kind of leads you into a false sense of where the song is heading. But that's what I think. See what you think.

That's a female singer who I've not featured on Radio BGM before, Leanne Rimes, with I Can't Fight the Moonlight. The song was produced by Trevor Horn, an English record producer and musician whose influence on electronic music was so hugely significant that it resulted in him being called the man who invented the 80s. And the song he wrote, recorded and produced in 1979, which paved the way for his success, was this one.

such an iconic piece of music, that one, a song which forever altered the musical landscape. Well, let's carry on with the music then on Radio BGM, as I want to get a couple more tunes in before we head off to the 7 o'clock news. This is Avicii with Hey Brother.

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2: The Prime Minister is to review the early prisoner release scheme. It comes after two of the killers of murdered policeman Andrew Harper could be eligible to be set free. Holly Hughes reports.
3: PC Harper was 28 years old when he sustained fatal injuries while responding to a quad bike theft in Berkshire in 2019. Jesse Cole and Albert Bowers were handed 13 years in custody for his manslaughter. His widow Lizzie has been told the pair could be considered for early release, but Andy Burnham says he'll review the scheme.
4: I've spoken to the new Justice Secretary. We will review the policy together.
3: Under the new Sentencing Act, 6,000 criminals are set to be released, but ministers have so far failed to rule out who will be exempt from the scheme.
2: Meanwhile, the new PM has been continuing his drive to tackle the cost of living crisis. He's capping most single bus fares across England at £2. Next, the number of police officers sacked from forces in England and Wales has hit a record high. Some 461 officers were dismissed in the past year, up from 426. The US is set to announce a deal which would allow Saudi Arabia to develop a nuclear program. President Trump is expected to confirm the move, which could be worth billions of dollars to American companies. Final preparations are underway for the opening ceremony of the Commonwealth

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2: Clear spells and a dry evening for most. It'll be cloudy across northern Scotland and parts of Northern Ireland, though, with some light rain or drizzle at times, a low of 13 degrees Celsius.
3: Welcome back to this week's live edition of the Dance Band Show with me, Paul Scott. Got a classic club song next.

Been a huge hit in the clubs when it was released in 2003, and I bet it's still filling the dance floors 23 years later. Crazy in Love by Beyoncé. Well, good evening. Welcome back to the show. I'm Paul Scott, on live duty until 8. If you have just joined me, hello, welcome along. Yeah, what an incredibly gifted artist Beyoncé is. I featured her on last week's country-themed edition of this show when I referenced an album she put out 2 years ago called Cowboy Carter, and in doing so, she became the first ever black female artist to top the American country chart. Although it is essentially a country album, there are a number of tracks on it in which she fuses country music with hip-hop, rhythm and blues, rap and pop. And that appears to be a particular talent of hers, her ability to blend different musical genres. Take that last song, for example. It not only fuses hip-hop, rhythm and blues, and pop music, but there are elements of 70s-style funk and soul going on in there as well. And it also samples a song recorded by the Shy Lights back in the 70s called Are You My Woman? Just after 8 minutes... after 7 o'clock now on Radio BGM, and needless to say, that song, Crazy in Love, topped the UK and US singles charts. Now then, next up, James Brown.

Yes, a couple of soul-drenched tunes for you there. First, you heard the legendary James Brown with I Feel Good, which was released in 1964. And you just heard a song which also had 60s-sounding vibes all over it, but it was actually released in 2009 by an English soul trio called The Noisettes. Never Forget You. A UK top 20 it was for them. Well, I'm Paul Scott, and you're listening to Radio BGM, now playing on 94.9 FM, right across the Prince Philip Hospital here in Clonakilty. And if you are listening in right now from the hospital, a very good evening to you. 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

0: Well, I dare say you've heard of Culture Club. Well, that was the lesser known Culture Beat, a German outfit who scored a massive hit with that song in 1993. A UK number one hit it was, and it made number 15 in the States, and he was called Mr. Vain. If you've just tuned in, welcome along. I'm Paul Scott, and coming up next, a song which was enormously successful at the time of its release, and its popularity resulted in a spate of songs being released which all had a martial arts theme, all in an attempt to cash in on the hugely popular concept which was so central to the song I'm about to play. It was a one-hit wonder, and the idea for the song and its title came to the artist when he saw his two young children shadowboxing to music which was filtering out from a pinball wizard machine.
1: Oh,

Carl Douglas conclusively proving that the success of a one-hit wonder song can not only be phenomenal, but it can have a lasting impact. Released in 1974, that song, it topped the charts on both sides of the Atlantic, and it started a craze. Yes, it started a craze which lasted for almost 12 months. A craze which saw a string of artists unashamedly jump onto the bandwagon, recording songs with a martial arts theme. And I hasten to add that none of them mirrored the success of Carl Douglas's Kung Fu Fighting. Now then, if you know this next song, there are 5 Scottie stars up for grabs if you can identify the vocalist.

0: Oh, it was Humphrey Bogart's one, wasn't it? Released in 1980, it was a Grammy Award-winning song, Never Knew Love Like This Before, and the American female vocalist who recorded it, Stephanie Mills. I think you deserve a paper hat if you identified her. Do you know who Stephanie Mills is? Me neither. I've never heard of her. Or just because I host a live radio show doesn't mean I'm familiar with all the artists who I feature, you know. But among the facts I discovered about her when I looked up her musical career earlier this week was that she once had a short relationship with Michael Jackson. Well, it's 7:30 precisely now on Radio BGM. I'm Paul Scott, broadcasting live and taking you through until 8 o'clock. And I've got something very different waiting for us around the next bend. BGM.
1: You're both on the same road, same tarmac, same rules, just a different number of wheels. Motorbikes aren't in your way, they're on their way, just like you. So use your mirrors, check before you maneuver, and be aware of motorbikes. Because when we look out for each other, everyone gets where they're going safely. Motorbike safety, it's on all of us. National Highways.
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11: Tuesday night is 80s night. Join me, Nicholas Heath, from 8 till 10 p.m. for the best in music from 1980 to 1989. I'll be playing three number ones back-to-back, three tracks from my 80s album of the week, and the very popular 80s themed half hour after the news at 9 p.m. So, dust off your leg warmers and come for a spin in my DeLorean. It's the 80s, baby.

Well, I said it was different. I do like to mix things up. But that song represented a distinct departure from the musical norm for this show. Released in 2012 by American artist Jack White, formerly of the White Stripes. The song was called I'm Shaking, and it was taken from his debut solo album called Blunderbuss. The album topped the charts on both sides of the Atlantic and showcases his eclectic music styles, which include blues, rock, folk, country, and soul. A diverse chappie, isn't he? And here's another factoid about Jack White. In 2008, he collaborated with Alicia Keys, and together they recorded Another Way to Die for the James Bond film Quantum of Solace, making them the only duet to record a James Bond song. And if my memory serves me correctly, Quantum of Solace was the first Bond film to feature Daniel Craig. And in my humble opinion, nobody played the 007 role any better. Although I hasten to add that he was only very marginally better than Sean Connery.

Yeah, it's a great tune, isn't it? And it's definitely stood the test of time. Nobody does it better. From Carly Simon, 77 it came out, and was the theme song to the Bond movie, The Spy Who Loved Me. It was a bigger hit in America, which perhaps isn't too surprising, given that Carly Simon is American. She took the song to number 2 over there, and it made number 8 here. Now, she turned 83 last month, and earlier this year, she recorded her 24th studio album. The album is called Coming in Waves, and it's due for release on August the 14th. And this next song is the lead single from it, released just 11 days ago, and it's called Howl.

Yeah, Carly Simon, still sounding fabulous at the age of 83, with a song called Howl, released just over a week ago, that one. Well, thanks for your company tonight here on Radio BGM. I'm Paul Scott, and if ever there was a cool, chill-out tune with smooth edges, but which also delivers a bit of drive, it's this song right here, I think.

Yeah, it's a good one. The Pointer Sisters with Slow Hand. Well, I read a short article in a health magazine just a few days ago, and what captured my attention was the headline. 10 Golden Rules of Life, it said, which are: be strong, but never rude. Be kind, but don't be taken for granted. Be wise, but never judgmental. Be humble, but don't underestimate yourself. Be bold, but don't intimidate. Be confident, but not careless. Be patient, but keep moving forward. Be honest, but choose your words carefully. Be disciplined, but flexible. And be generous, but know your boundaries. So there you go. The 10 golden rules of life. I've got 2 golden rules myself, which I've been adhering to for many years now, and which have served me particularly well. Never be rude to a butcher who has a large meat cleaver in his hand. And never step off a moving bus.

Yes, it's still rock and roll to me, Billy Joel. Someone has left a chocolate muffin in the studio, you know. Steph Griffiths, has that got anything to do with you? Although she strikes me as being more of a sort of a custard slicey type person. And don't forget that you can catch Steph right here on Radio BGM every Wednesday morning from 10 o'clock. Don't miss it. Well, I'll be back next on Radio BGM tomorrow evening from 6 o'clock when I'll be presenting the Safari Show. And that last song I played there was more representative, really, of the sort of tunes you're likely to hear on the Safari Show, which fundamentally is a more rock-orientated programme. But it is a diverse show, which tomorrow night's instalment will bear testament to, I believe. Well, thanks ever so much for sharing part of this Wednesday evening with me. Do enjoy the rest of it. Pink kicked things off for us tonight, and she'll be rounding things off for us as well with a track called Who Knew. Before her, though, is this instrumental, which proved hugely popular in the clubs throughout Europe. It's from 1995 by Robert Miles, and it's called Children. As usual, my best wishes go out to the patients and staff here at the hospital. Until next time, remember, you don't stop dancing when you get old. You get old when you stop dancing. From me, Paul Scott, good night. Nostar.

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2: Andy Burnham is to review the early prisoner release scheme. It follows concerns by the family of murdered police officer Andrew Harper, who've been told two of his killers may be freed from prison early. From September, thousands of offenders in England and Wales will be eligible to be released under the Sentencing Act. But the new Prime Minister is vowing to re-look at the scheme.
3: I feel for the family it's an appalling crime that was committed. The main perpetrator will not be subject to any early release. Others involved have potentially been identified, but I've spoken to the new Justice Secretary. We will review the policy together.
2: Meanwhile, on day three of his premiership, the PM has confirmed there is no immediate commitment to increase the income tax personal allowance threshold, and he's also reinstated a £2 cap on bus fares across England to help struggling households. Next, the FA has charged Southampton's head coach Tonda Eckhart over the Spygate scandal. The club admitted secretly filming a training session held by playoff opponents Middlesbrough in May and were thrown out of the Championship playoffs. The former boss of Southern Water has been charged alongside three others over an alleged plan to manipulate water quality tests. Matthew Wright is accused of conspiring to defraud the Environment Agency in a bid to avoid paying millions of pounds in penalties. A modelling scout linked to the convicted sex offender Jeffrey Epstein has been found dead in a suburb of Paris. 69-year-old Daniel Syed's name appeared thousands of times in the Epstein files, which were released by the US government. Phil Foden's committed his future to his boyhood club, Manchester City.
4: It's always been a dream of mine to play for City. I'm lost for words, really, to continue my journey. I've had so many great memories here, winning a lot of trophies, and I've enjoyed every single day.
2: Speaking on Manchester City TV, the 26-year-old confirmed he signed a new four-year deal. That's the latest from Radio News Hub. I'm David Hall.
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0: Good evening, everyone. This is Eldon Phillips here with An Evening with Eldon, a selection of music from the past and also some modern music as well. I hope you enjoy what we're going to offer you this evening. I'm going to start off with the legendary Bob Dylan. Early stuff of Bob Dylan, of course, caught the imagination of music, popular music throughout the world, you know, like a Rolling Stone and his acoustic stuff. And then, of course, he adopted a more electric path to his music, and that caused a bit of controversy, it must be said. But still, his albums were high quality, sold very, very well indeed. And one of those albums that came after he sort of electrified himself, really, and that was Blood on the Tracks. And I've selected a track from that album to kick off our show this evening, and this is Bob Dylan and Tangled Up in Blue.
1: Early one morning, the sun was shining, I was laying in bed, wondering if she'd changed it all, if her hair was still red.

Bob Dylan and Tangled Up in Blue. About the same time was another legend or legendary figure in rock and roll music, and that was the great Paul Simon, of course. Started off by busking, would you believe, in the northwest of England, going around the folk clubs, making himself known. Went back to the States, joined up with Art Garfunkel, and of course Simon and Garfunkel were formed. They carried on, and then after a number of years, they split up, and Paul Simon's solo career, of course, really took off as well. Particularly his association with African bands and with African musicians. That was very significant indeed. Paul Simon's music is of the highest quality, it must be said. And this track, of course, is well known. And this is Paul Simon and 50 Ways to Leave Your Lover.

Paul Simon and 50 Ways to Leave Your Lover. Paul Simon wrote much of his music and lived much of his time in New York City, as did the next artist, the famous Lou Reed of the Velvet Underground. He, like Paul Simon, was in a band. He also left and pursued a solo career, and his music was very influential on a number of musicians throughout the world as well. There's a feel to Lou Reed's music, and this particular track epitomizes that, it must be said. So, Lou Reed and Walk on the Wild Side.

everybody had to pay and pay. A hustle here and a hustle there. New York City is the place where they said, hey,

Yep, that's Lou Reed and Walk on the Wild Side. Ian Hunter was an essential member of Moth the Hoople, even though the rest of the band, apart from himself, were from the Hereford area. Very much a Hereford band. But then they recruited Ian Hunter, who was like a generation older than them, and their music, their live shows were really very, very well attested to. And of course, they felt lucky in being able to utilise David Bowie's All the Young Dudes, and that launched their career. Ian Hunter left the band to have a solo career. He actually played for a while with Mick Ronson, ex of David Bowie, but his solo work continued even until today. He's in his 80s today and still producing wonderful albums. I was listening quite recently to his recently produced album, Desolation Part 1, it's called, I think I'm right. And it's of the highest quality. It's really good. And Ian Hunter, in his 80s, is still producing music. This is a track that we associate with his solo career after he left Moth the Hoople. And this is Once Bitten, Twice Shy, the great Ian Hunter.

I'm sorry to be boring, but I've waxed lyrical over many, many years now, and I've dined out on the fact that I organised a number of concerts in the Glen Ballroom, Llanelli, but this particular one on February the 4th, 1972, really stood out for me as well. And on the bill was a band from St Albans in England, a band called Argent. Rod Argent was the keyboard player. He was in the Zombies prior to that with Colin Blunstone, and he formed his own band with a very, very successful rock and roll composer called Russ Ballard. And this is a Russ Ballard song. And this is The Great Argent and God Give Rock and Roll to You.

Rod Argent, his band Argent, Russ Ballard's song God Give Rock and Roll to You. Back to back time. And I've chosen one of my favourite bands of all from the 60s and 70s, a band called Family from Leicester. Again, same as Wishbone Ash. And I've selected two tracks from their second album, which was called Family Entertainment. Came out about 1970, 69, 70, 71 perhaps. Top quality album. And I've chosen the first two tracks as my back-to-back for this evening. The first is called The Weaver's Answer, and that's followed by Observations from a Hill, and you'll hear the distinctive voice of Roger Chapman, the most distinctive voice in rock and roll, in my opinion, and the great compositions of Charlie Whitney, the guitarist, as well. So, enjoy my back-to-back, Family, Weaver's Answer, and Observations from a Hill.

That's my back-to-back, and that was Family, and The Weaver's Answer, and Observations from a Hill. Earlier on, I played Lou Reed, didn't I? I played Walk on the Wild Side. Well, very much part of that sort of scene in New York City was the very influential Patti Smith. I remember Patti Smith performing in a Larne festival show in Larne, oh, not too long ago, 10 years ago perhaps, and it was very special for the committee, I'm sure, or the organisers rather, of that particular festival to get Patti Smith, because she has been seminal and extremely influential indeed. And this is Because the Night, and the legendary Patti Smith.

Patti Smith and Because of the Night. Do you know, I've never, ever, in any of my shows, Laura assures me of this, I've never, ever played a Meatloaf track, but I'm going to do it now, because I was thinking that the guy's big influence, isn't he, on rock and roll music over a number of recent years as well. When I think of Meatloaf, I think of Bonnie Tyler. I don't know why. The link there is obviously Jim Steinman, who wrote for Bonnie Tyler and for Meatloaf as well. So I'm going to play a Meatloaf track, and this is obviously one of his best-known tracks, You Took the Words Out of My Mouth, the legendary Meatloaf.

Yep, Meatloaf, and you took the words out of my mouth. I don't promise I'll play a lot more Meatloaf in the next couple of weeks and months, but there we are. Hope you enjoyed that very much indeed. Do you remember when, the British bands, the R&B bands, Fleetwood Mac and Cream and Keith Hartley Band and Coliseum, and all those bands were really big in the UK and in America as well. But America hit back to a certain extent, didn't they? You know, it's not so much hard rock, but more melodic rock. You know, you associate bands like Kansas and Boston, who we're going to play now, with that sort of theme as well. And they were very successful. Eat Heart, an all-girl band, and there was a Journey, and there was Rainbow, more of a British band, but Boston certainly were in that sphere as well. So this is Boston and Don't Look Back.

Boston and Don't Look Back. It's time to go. I'm looking back and I'm thinking that it's time to go time. Laura, many, many, many thanks indeed. This show couldn't happen without your good self. So, I'm going to end the show. Early on, I began by playing Bob Dylan and Paul Simon, two legends of music. This guy, not quite in the same stratosphere, but not far away, I can tell you. A guy called Albert Hammond, an American singer-songwriter. Do you remember his first big hit, Free Electric Band? Well, I'm going to play another hit that he had, It Never Rains in Southern California. And that really is, again, of high quality as well. So I hope you'll enjoy this. I hope you've enjoyed all the show. Thank you for listening. Don't forget to tune in. We are on at 7 o'clock on a Friday, on a Wednesday, 8 o'clock on a Sunday, repeated on a Sunday evening. Thanks for listening. No star, and enjoy the music.

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5: The widow of PC Andrew Harper has described the possible early release of prisoners as deplorable. It follows reports that two of his killers could be freed early under the new Sentencing Act. Prime Minister Andy Burnham has pledged to review the scheme, which is set to begin in September. Meanwhile, the new PM's continuing to announce policies which will tackle the cost of living crisis, such as capping bus fares in England to £2.
6: The public's priority is reducing cost of living pressures, and that's what I'm doing. I'm taking a difficult look at some of the things that the government was committed to, digital ID being one example, and reprioritising.
5: MP Natalie Fleet is to step down as safeguarding minister, saying the role was making her ill. The Labour MP, who was groomed and raped as a teenager, has told the new Prime Minister's team that she couldn't stay in the job as she found it overwhelmingly triggering. French police are to formally investigate a 70-year-old woman after a British mother of four was found dead last year. 65-year-old Karen Carter was found with stab wounds by a friend in the Dordogne, where she'd lived for over a decade. Prosecutors say the investigating judge is now deciding whether to formally charge her. Final preparations are underway for the opening ceremony of the Commonwealth Games in Glasgow. The Scottish city stepped in after the Australian state of Victoria pulled out of hosting the Games. First Minister John Swinney says it's a remarkable achievement.
7: I'm so proud of the city of Glasgow, who've made these Games possible. Without the city of Glasgow, the Games could not have happened. And they've stepped in to make sure this competition can happen. And it's a tribute to the strength of the approach of the city of Glasgow and the operating company that's delivered these Games.
5: And Amazon founder Jeff Bezos could be about to invest in Liverpool Football Club. Bezos, who's one of the world's richest men, is being linked to a syndicate looking to buy a minority stake in the club. That's the latest from Radio News Hub. I'm David Hall.
8: 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We handle everything. It takes just 60 seconds to...

Good evening, everyone. Welcome to the Leighton Jones Country Show right here on Radio BGM. That absolute classic we just heard was Mark Chestnut with Brother Jukebox. We have a massive show lined up for you tonight, packed with the very best country music. Coming up, my hit pick of the week is the brand new single from Lauren Elena and Kane Brown. Plus, our featured artist tonight is the incredible Billy Joe Spears. And later in the show, I'll be playing a gorgeous featured country love song from Brooks and Dunn. So settle in, grab a drink, and let the music

very talented Vince Gill with his massive 92 hit, Don't Let Our Love Start Slipping Away. And it was actually co-written by Vince Gill, and it actually went all the way to number one on the Billboard Hot Country Song Chart. And if you've ever seen the music video to go with it, you might have noticed it's packed with cameos. Since Vince's regular band couldn't make the shoot, there were big legends like Patti Loveless and Pam Tillis who stepped in as his backup band. Brilliant. Now, let's keep the great country music rolling right here on Radio BGM. Up next is a track from the late, great Hal Ketchum. This is a quite iconic 91 anthem, Small Town, Saturday Night.

Matcham and Small Town Saturday Nights. It's time for our featured artists of the week right here on the Leighton Jones Country Show. Tonight, we are celebrating the incredible Billy Jo Spears, a true icon known for her bluesy, soulful country voice. I saw her live once, absolutely brilliant. And to kick things off, song number one is her fantastic take on a timeless classic. Now, this track was originally a massive hit for BJ Thomas, but Billy Jo put her own signature spin on it. Here is Hey, Won't You Play Another Somebody Done, Somebody Wrong Song. Enjoy this. It's

The wonderful Billie Jo Spears, our featured artist of the week, and we'll hear more from her later in the show. Right now, it's time for my hit pick of the week. This is Laura Lelaina and Kane Brown. Here is their fantastic new single called...

New music on Radio BGM, and that was in fact my hit pick. Brilliant track, Never Been In Love by Lauren Elena and Kane Brown. And, well, those two are absolute magic whenever they get together. They have actually been close friends since childhood, long before they were country superstars, and that track served as a massive reunion for them, coming roughly a decade after their historic diamond-certified smash duet, What Ifs. Lauren actually co-wrote that new one to celebrate the incredible, genuine love that she and Kane have both found with their spouses and families. It's a beautiful track from a stellar duo. Hope you enjoyed it. Now, coming up next on the show, we are travelling back to a time when country music sounded a little bit different, or at least someone wants to take us there. This is a fantastic artist named May Estes, and she is serving up a massive dose of pure traditional nostalgia. Here is her brilliant track,

Prince Maestas, giving us all kinds of traditional throwback vibes with her fantastic track, The 90s Called. Now, keeping those classic sounds alive right here on Radio BGM, up next is a wonderful piece of country music storytelling. This is an incredible track, originally made famous by the legendary Lynn Anderson back in 1970. Taking on such an iconic song is no easy feat, but this artist completely knocks it out of the park. From his album, Going to the South, here is the fantastic Martin Prado with his wonderful rendition of Rose Garden.

that was the wonderful Martin Prado with his fantastic take on Rose Garden right here on the Leighton Jones Country Show. Now it's time to return to our featured artist of the week right here on Radio BGM. The spotlight is firmly on the legendary Billy Joe Spears tonight, and it's time for track number two. Now, this next song is her absolute signature anthem. It was a massive number one hit for her back in 1975, and it even crossed over to become a global smash, completely defining her incredible career. Get ready to sing along. Here is the iconic Blanket on the Ground.

Joe Spears and Blanket on the Ground, my featured artists on the show this week. Another one to come from her a little bit later. Now, up next on Radio BGM, we have a truly massive collaboration that bridges two different generations of country music greatness. The legendary 90s band Shenandoah teamed up with today's ultimate superstar Luke Combs to give one of their biggest hits a brand new spin. Luke actually grew up listening to this exact track, so pairing his powerhouse vocals alongside Martin Raybon is pure country magic. Here is Shenandoah and Luke Combs with that spectacular new version of Two Dozen Roses.

Shenandoah and Luke Combs together with Two Dozen Roses. Now let's turn our attention to this week's featured country love song. This is an absolute masterpiece from one of the greatest duos in country music history. It's a timeless tale of heartbreak, lonely nights, and a broken heart under the neon light. From the legendary Brooks and Dunn, this is Neon Moon.

That was Brooks and Dunn with the absolute classic Neon Moon, and that track was my featured country lub song of the week, and it still really hits just as hard as it did back in the 90s. Now let's look ahead to what's coming very soon. Yes, we have a fantastic group crossing the Atlantic and heading right here to the UK this August. I'm talking about Parmalee. And to get you ready for their tour, here is their massive hit. This is Cowgirl.

That was Parmalee with their massive tune Cowboy. And keep a close eye out for those guys because they are crossing the pond and hitting the road right here in the UK this August. You definitely don't want to miss their live set. You're listening to the Leighton Jones Country Show, and I have a real treat lined up for you next. Coming up now is the incredibly talented Ella Langley. This is a beautiful song and the title track of her brilliant album. This is Dandelion.

stand up that song every time I hear it. Ella Langley with the absolutely stunning Dandelion. Now it's time for a bit of a bittersweet moment here on the Leighton Jones Country Show, because our featured artist spotlight has been shining brightly on the legendary Billy Joe Spears. Now we've arrived at the final track of our showcase, and we are closing things out with a massive tune, her fantastic cover of It's a Heartache. Now, most people know this track as a global 77 smash for Wales's very own Bonnie Tyler, who recently passed away. But Billy Joe Spears, who always had a massive, passionate fan base right here in the UK, put her own unmistakable soulful country spin on it. She recorded it for her Lonely Hearts Club era, and it became a huge favourite on her set lists and compilation albums as well. This is the perfect way to wrap up our tribute to a true icon. Here is Billy Joe Spears with It's a Heartache.

That was Billie Jo Spears with her timeless cover of It's a Heartache, a bittersweet moment as that wraps up our featured artist spotlight for this week. She truly was one of a kind. Moving things forward on the Leighton Jones Country Show, we have a brand new track from one of the most positive feel-good guys in modern country music. I'm talking about Nico Moon, and this is his latest song called Drift Away. Now, a quick bit of trivia on this one for you. It's just been released as the Sound Out track on Nico's deeply personal album titled Roots. And if you think his name sounds familiar beyond his own sort of singing career, it's because he's an absolute mastermind behind the scenes in Nashville. Before stepping into the spotlight himself, he wrote a massive multi-platinum country hit for the giants like Zac Brown Band and Morgan Wallen as well. So lower the windows, turn up the dial, and let's get lost in this one. Here is Nico Moon to help us drift away.

totally chilled now after that. That was Nika Moon bringing those Perfect Sunshine vibes with Drift Away. Now, let us pivot to an absolute classic next here on the Leighton Jones Country Show. We are jumping back to the 80s for a multi-million selling signature tune. This song actually landed a Grammy nomination and took home ACM Song of the Year honours back in 1982. This is the brilliant Sylvia, and this is her timeless crossover smash. This is Nobody.

was Sylvia with her incredible award-winning hit, Nobody. And with that classic tune, we have reached the end of the Leighton Jones Country Show for this week. Thank you very much indeed for your company over the last hour. I have had an incredible blast, and I hope you did too. Do not worry though, I'll be back here next week on Radio BGM with more great country, old and new. Until then, take care of yourselves, and as always, keep on loving country.

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2: The early prisoner release scheme is to be reviewed by the Prime Minister. It comes amid concerns by the family of murdered police officer Andrew Harper, who've been told two of his killers may be freed from prison early. From September, thousands of offenders in England and Wales will be eligible to be released under the new Sentencing Act. But Andy Burnham's vowing to re-look at the scheme.
3: I feel for the family it's an appalling crime that was committed. The main perpetrator will not be subject to any early release. Others involved have potentially been identified, but I've spoken to the new Justice Secretary. We will review the policy together.
2: Meanwhile, the PM has been unveiling more measures to tackle the cost of living crisis. He's capped bus fares in England to £2 per journey. And three government ministers have announced they won't be serving in Andy Burnham's new administration. Safeguarding Minister Natalie Fleet, Home Office Minister Mike Tapp and former Defence Minister Al Carnes have all said they won't be taking up roles. Next, the US is due to sign a deal that will allow Saudi Arabia to develop a civilian nuclear program. The agreement will reportedly allow American companies to run nuclear power stations for the Saudis on Saudi soil. The number of police officers sacked from forces in England and Wales has hit a record high. Some 461 officers were dismissed in the past year, up from 426. A modelling scout linked to the convicted sex offender Jeffrey Epstein's been found dead in a suburb of Paris. 69-year-old Daniel Syed's name appeared thousands of times in the Epstein files, which were released by the US government. And Phil Foden has committed his future to his boyhood club, Manchester City.
4: It's always been a dream of mine to play for City. I'm lost for words, really, to continue my journey. I've had so many great memories here, winning a lot of trophies, and I've enjoyed every single day.
2: Speaking on Manchester City TV, the 26-year-old confirmed he signed a new four-year deal. That's the latest from Radio News Hub. I'm David Hall.
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5: 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I'll be playing three number ones back to back, three tracks from my 80s album of the week, and the very popular 80s themed half hour after the news at 9 p.m. So, dust off your leg warmers and come for a spin in my DeLorean. It's the 80s, baby.

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2: The widow of PC Andrew Harper has described the possible early release of prisoners as deplorable. It follows reports that two of his killers could be freed early under the new Sentencing Act. Prime Minister Andy Burnham has pledged to review the scheme, which is set to begin in September. Meanwhile, the new PM's continuing to announce policies which will tackle the cost of living crisis, such as capping bus fares in England to £2.
3: The public's priority is reducing cost of living pressures. And that's what I'm doing. I'm taking a difficult look at some of the things that the government was committed to, digital ID being one example, and reprioritising.
2: MP Natalie Fleet is to step down as safeguarding minister, saying the role was making her ill. The Labour MP, who was groomed and raped as a teenager, has told the new Prime Minister's team that she couldn't stay in the job as she found it overwhelmingly triggering. French police are to formally investigate a 70-year-old woman after a British mother of four was found dead last year. 65-year-old Karen Carter was found with stab wounds by a friend in the Dordogne, where she'd lived for over a decade. Prosecutors say the investigating judge is now deciding whether to formally charge her. Final preparations are underway for the opening ceremony of the Commonwealth Games in Glasgow. The Scottish city stepped in after the Australian state of Victoria pulled out of hosting the Games. First Minister John Swinney says it's a remarkable achievement.
4: I'm so proud of the City of Glasgow, who've made these Games possible. Without the City of Glasgow, the Games could not have happened. And they've stepped in to make sure this competition can happen. And it's a tribute to the strength of the approach of the City of Glasgow and the operating company that's delivered these Games.
2: And Amazon founder Jeff Bezos could be about to invest in Liverpool Football Club. Bezos, who's one of the world's richest men, is being linked to a syndicate looking to buy a minority stake in the club. That's the latest from Radio News Hub. I'm David Hall.
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2: The early prisoner release scheme is to be reviewed by the Prime Minister. It comes amid concerns by the family of murdered police officer Andrew Harper, who've been told two of his killers may be freed from prison early. From September, thousands of offenders in England and Wales will be eligible to be released under the new Sentencing Act. But Andy Burnham's vowing to re-look at the scheme.
3: I feel for the family. It's an appalling crime that was committed. The main perpetrator will not be subject to any early release. Others involved have potentially been identified, but I've spoken to the new Justice Secretary. We will review the policy together.
2: Meanwhile, the PM's been unveiling more measures to tackle the cost of living crisis. He's capped bus fares in England to £2 per journey. And three government ministers have announced they won't be serving in Andy Burnham's new administration. Safeguarding Minister Natalie Fleet, Home Office Minister Mike Tapp and former Defence Minister Al Carnes have all said they won't be taking up roles. Next, the US is due to sign a deal that will allow Saudi Arabia to develop a civilian nuclear program. The agreement will reportedly allow American companies to run nuclear power stations for the Saudis on Saudi soil. The number of police officers sacked from forces in England and Wales has hit a record high. Some 461 officers were dismissed in the past year, up from 426. A modelling scout linked to the convicted sex offender Jeffrey Epstein's been found dead in a suburb of Paris. 69-year-old Daniel Syed's name appeared thousands of times in the Epstein files, which were released by the US government. And Phil Foden has committed his future to his boyhood club, Manchester City.
4: It's always been a dream of mine to play for City. I'm lost for words, really, to continue my journey. I've had so many great memories here, winning a lot of trophies, and I've enjoyed every single day.
2: Speaking on Manchester City TV, the 26-year-old confirmed he signed a new four-year deal. That's the latest from Radio News Hub. I'm David Hall.
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